0: keeps in shape with electricity.
1: Babs, did you know that Helen is going steady with Leroy? Imagine!
2: Jane, are you going to the dance?
1: Yes, but I'm not going to the dance with that jerk Wilfred.
2: I don't blame you one bit.
1: Besides, I wouldn't be seen in his old jalopy. Makes me bounce and shake like a bowl of jelly. Oh, and listen, Babs.
0: I'm having another phone put in next week. Now stop that. He may be a good customer of General Electric. Well, thanks to progress, Mother and I can spend more time together. We've got the new electronic babysitter. Television is here, and no doubt it will improve. But I'll bet there'll always be the good guys shooting it out with the bad guys. Yes, sir. It seems like these are the best years of our lives. Or does that sound like an echo from the past? Well, I guess it's about time to move on. All of us should know the song by now. Let's sing it together.

0: Merry Christmas.
1: Merry Christmas. We were just reminiscing about Christmas in the old days when
0: getting ready for the holidays meant hectic days of cleaning house and preparing extra food.
1: And as I started to say,
0: when Christmas Day arrived, I was too exhausted to enjoy it.
1: But today, our new...
0: Yes, today our new all-electric home gives us lots more time to enjoy ourselves.
1: In fact, it's a...
0: And would you believe it? I'm cooking dinner. Or rather, my electric range is... I just set the time and temperature controls and relax. It even has a self-cleaning oven. And we were able to pick our appliance colors from so many beautiful combinations.
1: All of the appliances are improved today. Take a refrigerator. Why, I remember when...
0: When the man of the house had to work twice as many hours to earn one as he does now. And today we have a better product.
1: You took the words right out of my mouth, dear.
0: And I'm thrilled with my new dishwasher. And doing a big family wash is simply a breeze now. Oh, how I used to dread doing that job.
1: Now Mother has time for...
0: For activities like my garden club, the literary society, the ladies' bowling league, and...
1: Quiet while Mother's interrupting.
0: Home entertainment for our family is centered in one area. 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We can even change our lighting to match the mood of the music.

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1: Now we can record our favorite shows for viewing at a more convenient hour. And television programming is so much improved today.
0: What Mother means is they're still shooting it out, but now it's in color.
1: You're probably wondering what happened to Grandma and Grandpa. Well, they're no longer with us. They have their own home now in a community for senior citizens.
0: Grandpa's in the 80s. His golf score, that is.
1: The children are meeting Grandma and Grandpa now at our new jet airport.
0: And speaking of new...
1: We haven't said anything about our community.
0: That's changed, too, and...
1: And in a great big beautiful way. Yes, the progress of the last century has changed not only our homes, but also our transportation, recreation, and the places we work.
0: Mother.
1: It has brought us convenience and enjoyment we never knew before.
0: Mother.
1: Dear, you've hardly said a word. Why don't you say something?
0: Well, I would like to say this much. Progress is something we can't take for granted. Progress takes a lot of people wanting it and willing to work for it. And so next, Mother and I invite you to come along and see some of the electrifying new ideas from General Electric for our city and for your own hometown.

0: Hey, Henry, what's holding you up? Let's get on with the show. We can't hang around here all day.
1: Now, Buff, be patient. Takes a little doing to set these things up.
2: Yeah, we ain't going anywhere anyhow. We're kind of hung up here.
1: Okay, boys, take it easy. Now we're ready to start. Sorry, folks. I'll be right with you. Give me a little intro there, Gomer.
0: Well, it's about time.
1: Howdy, folks! Welcome to the one and only original Country Bear Jamboree, featuring a bit of Americana, our musical heritage of the past. But enough of this chit-chat, yak-yak, and flim-flam. Just refrain from hibernating. And we'll all enjoy the show, because we've got a lot to give.
2: Hey, he's a regular Liberace.
3: And he plays good, too.
1: And right now, I give you a sorted assortment of executioners of music and song. The Five Bear Rugs. Plus, Gomer. Hit it!

Barons will play now in the good old key of G. Zeke and Zem, Ted, Fred, and Bar named Tennessee. Zeke's twanging on banjo and a tapping with his feet. A banging on a dish pan with a real old country beat. Zem is sawing on the fiddle with a crooked hickory bow. When the spirit moves that groove, he can make that fiddle go. On corn jug, now I mean that bear can blow. He also plays the washboard with the handle of a hoe. And Big Fred's playing mouth harp, he plays it kind of sad. He never took a lesson, he just picked it up from Dad. And little old Tennessee Bear is featured on the thing. Sounds just like a guitar, but it's only got one string. 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One sure thing the bear band's got is real old country

0: Ain't you gonna help me out over there, Henry? 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
1: Now, Wendell.
0: You're supposed to pick.
1: Now, Wendell, please.
0: If you can't cut it, just lay out.
1: Well, let's not fight now, because we got work to do here.
0: Well, let's do it.
1: Now, here's a fractured folk song, butchered by two birds.
0: Yeah, we wrote these lousy lyrics, and we also wrote the words.
1: The chords are very simple. In fact, there's only three. First it's G, then C, and D, and then going back to G.
0: But you gotta be quick.
2: And now, a heart-rendering ditty by our own growler of song, Liver Lips McGraw. Sing it, Mac.

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1: Yes, folks, we only have high-class stuff on this show.
0: And now, here's a special treat out of Tampa. A little bit of ever-loving, cuddlesome fluff. Our own Trixie.

0: Beautiful.
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2: Oh, thank you, Henry.
3: That sure ain't all that's big.
1: Well, you know lightweight yourself, Buff.
4: Boys, watch your manners.
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1: We just might dedicate this next song to y'all. 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
1: Yo, lover,
0: a go-go girl called my hand. 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
2: He's a fun loser.
0: Don't do-si-do with a go-go.

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0: 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Davy, Davy Crockett, king of the wild frontier. 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
1: It's perfecting right the
0: road. 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
1: Henry,
0: now.
1: Henry, we need help.
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0: 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Well, folks, this concludes our show. 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What do you say, Sammy?
1: I say, y'all come back. You hear?

0: Aquaman is always out. Seeing you is fine.
1: We hope that you'll be coming back again. That you drop in and see us now and then.
2: We had such fun, we're gonna cry.
3: We just can't bear to say goodbye.
1: We hope that you'll be coming back again.
3: Y'all come back, yeah?
4: Don't forget to gather your belongings.
5: And your husband, too. It's been good to have you.
3: So long, folks.

Mesdames et messieurs, et vous les enfants, meine Damen und Herren, liebe Kinder, ladies and gentlemen, boys and girls, Walt Disney Studios est heureux de vous présenter, ist stolz Ihnen zu präsentieren, proudly presents Disney Cinema Parade!

Try to imagine, just for a moment, that somewhere in the endless reaches of the universe, on the outer edge of a galaxy of 100,000 million suns, deep within a cluster of slowly forming planets, a small sphere of just the right size lies just the right distance from its mother star, cooling in the coldness of space. Try to imagine. Now that sphere's creation continues as countless volcanoes spew clouds of gas and steam into the sky from melted mineral formations. And then that cloud-covered planet waits. And waits. And waits. Until finally those clouds of gas and steam condense and rain upon that planet.

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And they reign and reign and reign. The deluge.

a deluge of such magnitude that the world's greatest waterfalls, flowing together for more than a million years, would only just begin to approach its results. For when it finally stopped,

0: the seas had been born. Seas that would make this planet unlike any other within the realm of our knowledge. For it was there, sheltered from cosmic radiation, that the means to support life on Earth was able to emerge. Tiny single-celled plants, phytoplankton, that capture the energy of the sun and convert it into that most basic of life-sustaining elements, oxygen, creating more than half the Earth's supply. But more than that, those same seas interact with that same solar energy and the Earth's rotation to serve as the engine that drives all the world's weather. Yet these phenomena occur in only the first few hundred feet of seas that average greater than 2 miles in depth. And it is there, in those depths, in an endless night, darker than the darkest night on land, that we are just now beginning to explore an amazing world. There, amid raging underwater storms and fiery underwater volcanoes, mountain ranges that dwarf the Himalayas and gorges 4 times deeper than the Grand Canyon, there, 2 miles deep in that darkness, an amazing world. A world where the cold sea pours deep into the mountain's warm core through immense cracks in its surface, and then rises back to the ocean floor as a superheated mineral-laden fluid, emitting what to us would be lethal concentrations of poisonous chemicals. Yet, incredibly, around these strange vents, exotic life forms flourish. Life forms that have astonished biologists by finding the means for their survival, not in photosynthesis and the sun, but in the chemicals of the Earth itself. Chemosynthesis. An ecosystem like none other on Earth. Until now, scientifically inconceivable. Yet there, nevertheless, deep beneath the sea, waiting for our discovery. Waiting in a world where we've spent less time than on the surface of the moon. A world we've only just begun to explore, with tools we've only just begun to imagine. Tools with which we'll go where no one has gone before. Searching these seas for the knowledge they conceal and the resources they hold. For answers to our past and keys to our future. What kind of future will it be? Try to imagine, just for a moment, a future of amazing technological creativity. A future of incredible adventure and discovery. A future of remarkable awareness and understanding. Try to imagine. For we welcome you now to take the first steps into that future. We welcome you to the living seas. We welcome you to Seabase Alpha.
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0: Hello again, everyone. We'll be getting underway momentarily.
1: Bravo 229er, are you ready to initiate launch?
0: 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All systems go.
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0: Entry depth set at 200 microns.
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1: Now, 3, 2, 1.
0: Hold on, everybody. Control, this is Bravo 229er. We're under the skin. Everything looks fine.
2: Roger.
0: Folks, directly in front of us is a group of white blood cells on their way to destroy the splinter. There it is now. There sure is a lot of activity out there. Dr. Lair, we're experiencing some turbulence. I advise you to come aboard immediately.
4: In a minute, Captain. I need to take one more cell count.
0: Roger, we're standing by.
4: We're gathering a lot of valuable information here. I hope that... Mayday!
0: Dr. Lair, are you okay?
4: Mayday! I'm being pulled into a capillary.
0: Hang on, I'm coming to get you.
2: Braddock, what's going on?
0: I'm in the vein. Dr. Lair needs help.
5: Get her on board that ship, Captain. You're in an unauthorized area.
4: I'm being pulled towards the heart!
5: Braddock, watch your pressure. Your ship could be crushed.
0: Right behind you!
6: Well, that can't be good.
2: Our instrument shows you down to half power.
0: I know, we lost a fuel cell. Gotta get out on the next beat.
5: You're heading for the lungs, Captain. Air current's extremely hazardous.
0: I have to chance it.

0: Attention, my sight doctor!
1: Your fuel's running low. You're down to quarter power.
0: Doctor, I've lost you. Where'd you go?
2: I'm in an air sac. I need some help here. I'm being attacked by a white blood cell.
0: I see you. I'm gonna use the lasers to try and stun it.
2: Hurry!
0: Quick! Into the ship!
2: I'm in!
0: Control, I've got Dr. Lair.
1: Braddock, you've used too much power. You can't beam out.
0: We need an energy boost.
3: The brain. It works on electrical impulse.
0: How do we get there?
3: Through that capillary.
4: They're tracking you to the heart again.
3: It's our only choice.
0: The current is too strong. The rudders won't respond. All right, I've got it.
3: Okay, we're in the heart's left atrium.
1: Braddock, your power is decreased to 5%. We need 5%.
0: I'm gonna use the heartbeat to propel us. Ready? Now!
3: Turn! Take a right! Okay, we're in the cerebral artery. It's taking us to the brain. We're just above the brain in the spinal fluid.
1: Your power is down to 2%. If you can get power, I can beat you out of there.
0: I'm gonna need some electricity fast.
3: We're gonna have to cross the blood-brain barrier. Can you get us inside?
0: It's gonna take all the power we have left. Here we go.
3: The cerebral cortex. We're inside the brain.
0: I'm gonna deploy the fuel cell shield and hope it works like a lightning rod.
1: Braddock, your power is gone. We can't get you out. Your power is gone.
3: This neuron better fire.
0: Come on, hit the shield. Hit the shield.
1: You have power.
0: We did it.
1: We're beaming you out.
3: Incredible. Do you realize what we just did?
1: I'll tell you what you did. You broke every regulation in the book.
3: Control, we were the first to go through the heart, lungs, and brain.
4: You also managed to pull off the most spectacular mission this place has ever seen. Congratulations.
0: Thank you, Control. Folks, you can unlatch your safety belt by pushing the button on your left. Please exit the ship to your right. Don't forget your personal belongings. Oh, and welcome home.

0: 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The buildings you see now are important extensions of the savanna habitat. We use them to help us monitor the health and well-being of the animals as part of our dedicated efforts to provide them with the best care possible. The rounded boulders beyond these buildings are the tops of our lion koppie, the worn granite eagles typically seen on the East African savanna. You are now getting a look into Animal Kingdom's African savanna, home to giraffe, elephants, antelope, lions, and many other species of mammals and birds. We are now passing the homes of our cheetah and white rhinoceros. Rhinos are some of the most endangered animals in Africa. In the last 30 years, habitat loss and continued poaching have reduced their population in the wild by an incredible 95%. The large building nearby is for African elephants. Their home is designed with a minimum of interior walls, giving the elephants plenty of room inside to see and touch one another. We'll soon be pulling into conservation station, where a variety of shows and interactive exhibits will show you both the good news and serious challenges facing wildlife today. You can join the Lion King's Rafiki on the Planetary Watch of Endangered Species, or learn the secrets of the rainforest with Grandmother Willow from Pocahontas. You can speak with conservation heroes, learn how kids are helping out, and what you can do to help too. Conservation Station is also the heart of the animal care system at Disney's Animal Kingdom. Our nurseries, diet centers, and veterinary hospitals are all open to you. And be sure to visit the affection section to meet some friendly domestic animals face to face. We hope you enjoy your visit to Conservation Station. Asante sana. Thank you.
1: Once again, please remain seated until the train has come to a full and complete stop. 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

0: Greetings to the new year! Yeah! 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Are you feeling happy?
1: Yeah!
0: Yeah! May all the happiness you dreamed of be yours! Come on and get ready to count down to 1996! Isshuri Countdown, Hajime Yo!

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3: Clochette!
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0: You've played in the parks. You've splashed in the surf. But your Walt Disney World fun's just begun. 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Who's playing today? Just ask at Guest Services.
1: Me again. So, you're starting to get the picture of how much there is to do here.
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1: Look out, Minnie. 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
3: I'd say Rocco.
4: I love these fish.
1: Welcome to Epcot. Okay, so I said this year was the year of all years to come, right? And I meant it. The happiest celebration on Earth is also alive and well here at Epcot. So what'd they do here? Well, Epcot is the proud new owner of the new ride from Disney's California Adventure Park, Soarin'. And unless you have glided across the entire state of California on a hang glider before, you are in for one heck of a ride. The Golden Gate Bridge, Yosemite, the cliffs, the ocean, it's amazing.
5: If we're going to stop and shop in every place we see, we're just going to do the Eiffel Tower. I thought we were going to do that.
1: We will. Of course we're going to shop. We're in Paris.
5: It's just if I knew that.
1: Land or space?
6: Space.
1: I picked this little ditty up in space.
7: Hey, I'm just kicking a little butt on Mars. This is pretty sweet. It's the advanced training lab at Mission Space, and it's also a good spot to come if you wimp out. Wimp out on what? Mission Space. Here we go! Check it out. Gravity wheel. Gravity? We don't need no stinking gravity. This is getting crazy. Mission completed, soldiers.
8: Bonjour. Hi. I'm in France. No, you said France.
5: Italy it is. I'll see you in Italy in 20 minutes.
8: Garçon, check, please.
4: Wow. Okay, what's here at Epcot for the little guys? All kinds of stuff.
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4: A great way to introduce your kids to the ocean and its creatures. 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And bonus, this is also where you might find Nemo. You know, the little guy inspired by Walt Disney Pictures' presentation of the Pixar Animation Studios film Finding Nemo. And don't miss this. The new interactive show called Turtle Talk with Crush. You talk to Crush. Crush talks to you. The Pixar Animation Studios film Finding Nemo. And don't miss this. The new interactive show called Turtle Talk with Crush. You talk to Crush. Crush talks to you.
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0: 5 minutes. You got it.
1: Here's another great thing at Epcot. They're called KidCot Fun Stops, and they're all over World Showcase. Wow, those are cool. Just stop in with your little guys in any country and let them have at it. They'll love it. All kinds of activity-filled craft areas where they can draw, write, create really cool stuff. Like these crazy masks. Wow!
0: There's always time for a funnel cake.
1: This creates magic.

0: telling you that much. Just drink, baby.
1: Hi again. Okay, there are a couple more great things I want to tell you about here at Epcot. Honey, I Shrunk the Audience is a complete blast. Professor Wayne Szalinski shrinks you down and takes you on an interactive adventure that goes beyond 3D. It has amazing special effects and some terrific surprises. You will find yourself in a world where tiny creatures aren't so tiny, and you feel, well, not exactly larger than life. Sometimes in life, you gotta stop and smell the roses. Whoa, woo! Birds included in the price of admission to the park.
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sunlight, the original source of energy in all fossil fuels. Its radiance, falling upon the seas of Earth, gives rise to the first stirrings of life. Myriads of creatures evolve, feeding upon plants and each other, capturing the sun's energy for themselves. As death comes, there begins a ceaseless, silent snowfall of organic matter, drifting downward with other sediments, accumulating layer after layer upon the ocean floor. Finally, time, heat, and pressure transform the sediments into shale, entombing countless remains of marine life. Eons of time pass. The shale is buried still more deeply, and its organic material transformed into oil and gas. These fossil fuels then begin to creep into surrounding layers of more permeable rock. The endless wrenching of the Earth's crust causes these strata to be folded and broken, sometimes trapping oil and gas in the porous rock. On the surface, vast new forms of plant life take root. As sunlight floods the lush primeval forests, every plant and tree captures a bit of this energy. In the ageless cycle of life, these living things too wither and fall. In marshy areas, the decaying limbs and leaves form a spongy mass of peat. For near endless millennia, the process continues until marshes and swamps finally disappear, sinking deeper under cover of mud and sand. Once again, heat, pressure, and time work a remarkable transformation. The peat turns into coal. The formation of fossil fuels occurred over a span of millions upon millions of years. Much of the Earth's present supply was deposited during the primeval era when great reptiles roamed the land. Come with us now and experience a few moments.

0: You've now reached your body probe boarding area. As your control officer, I'd like to give you some important information about your mission. This is Dr. Cynthia Lair, one of our foremost immunologists. 10 minutes ago, she was miniaturized and beamed to the site of a splinter in the right index finger of a volunteer. Her objective is to conduct tests on the immune system's response to that splinter. You will be on board Body Probe Bravo 229er. Your mission will take you to the location of that splinter. Once there, your probe will rendezvous with Dr. Lair and bring her out. I'm attempting to contact Dr. Lair right now. We'll see if we can get a report on how her experiment is proceeding. Dr. Lair, this is Mission Control. Your recovery team is with me. Can you tell us how your experiment has been going?
1: Fantastic. The mission has been a complete success.
0: Can you give our observers a brief description of your objectives?
1: Sure. I'm here to study the inflammatory response of the neutrophils as they react to invading bacteria.
0: In layman's terms, please, Dr. Lair.
1: Simply speaking, I'm here to observe the speed and effectiveness of the white blood cells as they rush to protect the body from infection.
0: Thank you, Dr. Lair. Bravo 229er will be on its way shortly to pick you up.
1: See you soon.
0: I'd now like to introduce you to your pilot, a person who has been with this program since its inception.
2: Captain, are you ready?
3: Hello, everyone. I'm Captain Braddock. I'm glad you'll be joining me aboard Bravo 229er.
0: Captain, how are your pre-launch preparations going?
3: I am almost clear for launch here. Control, let's see. Field reversers on. 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Check. Folks, I need to make one final radio check with Dr. Lair, and we're just about set to go. Hello, Dr. Lair. This is Captain Braddock aboard Bravo 229er. How's the weather in there?
1: 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About 98.6. Actually, it's a little warmer by the infection site.
3: Very good. Over. Well, friends, we're about ready for launch. But before you board, I'm going to give you back to Mission Control so you can get some final instructions.
0: At this time, we ask that you please pay attention to this important boarding information. When the probe doors have opened, please proceed directly into the vehicle and all the way across your aisle, filling in every available seat. For your protection, all observation team members are required to wear safety restraints throughout the mission. To fasten the restraint, pull the strap out from the right side of the seat and snap it into the buckle on your left. Mission Control specifies that all carry-on items be safely stowed beneath your seat. To maintain the required cleanliness for a mission of this kind, smoking is prohibited. And while on board, we ask that you refrain from using flash photography. Your vehicle, Bravo 229er, is now ready. Please begin immediate boarding and have a safe and informative journey.

you will soon be exploring the amazing and mysterious environment of our living seas. Your journey begins with an important briefing, a 7-minute presentation, introducing you to some of the marvels beneath the surface. This first stop will take place in the briefing room through the doors on your right. Immediately after the briefing, you will board the Hydrolators to Seabase Alpha. 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

Jack, I want you to stop that.

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2: Ladies and gentlemen, we hope you enjoy Happiness Breeding on the Sea. And now, please continue to enjoy the happiness of the 30th anniversary at Tokyo DisneySea. Thank you.

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0: 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I hadn't noticed the resemblance.

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1: That's nice. It's probably the only way he could have gotten home.
2: Oh, no.
3: May I have the next dance?
0: Sorry, but I'm engaged.
3: Well, heck, I don't want to marry you. 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
1: Well, that's fine with me, ma'am. I'll be back on Sunday. 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
1: Oh, quit your kidding, Henry. 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

ladies and gentlemen, boys and girls, I, your circus ringmaster, now present for you the one, the only, Casey Jr. And now, Casey, let's get the show on the road for a track. All aboard! All aboard!

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Please, stay seated now in your seats until Casey comes to a complete stop.

0: Attention, miniaturization of probe Sierra 657 now commencing in Bay 3. We have miniaturization and successful entry into the occipital frontalis muscle.
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1: Attention. 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

0: Hello, everyone. I'm your mission control officer. Around me, you see just a small part of the enormous team that is required to bring about a successful miniaturization. While every mission has its special challenges, this group is dedicated to making each voyage a safe and productive one. As your control officer, my duties are vital to the success of your mission. This state-of-the-art equipment enables me to supply your captain with essential navigational information and to monitor the status of the onboard power and life support systems. I'll stay in contact with your ship at all times. I'm getting a signal that Bay Number 4 is ready for a miniaturization. At this time, I'm going to switch your picture over to Bay 4 so that we can all watch another probe like yours being miniaturized. This is one of our body probes. On board is the pilot and another group of civilians on a mission similar to yours. This is one of our volunteers. A few days ago, he bruised his arm in a fall. This particular probe will be going just below the skin to the site of that bruise so that its crew can study how the damaged cells are repairing themselves. The subject has been thoroughly prepped and tested. Of course, he will feel nothing during the mission because the probe entering his arm is approximately the size of a single human cell.
1: Are you comfortable?
2: Med 1 reports ready to commence miniaturization procedure.
0: Roger, Med 1. Charlie 218, this is Control. Are you ready to go?
3: Yes, Charlie 218. All systems go.
0: The particle reducer is being lowered into position now.
2: Cellular compression unit engaged.
0: 3, 2, 1.
3: Charlie 218, safe inside, head for the
0: bruise
3: area.
0: Roger, Charlie 218, all systems operating. We've just received confirmation that probe and crew have penetrated the subcutaneous epidermal tear. We are now under the skin. Ladies and gentlemen, your probe Bravo 229er is being prepared. I'll be seeing you before you board with some specifics about your mission.

0: We're back, live from the Imagination Institute. At the moment, we're trying to track down the chairman of the Institute and host of today's festivities, Dr. Nigel Channing. Oh, there he is. Dr. Channing!
1: Oh, hello, Jan, and welcome. Welcome to the Imagination Institute. Or as we like to say around here, we don't know anything.
0: What do you mean you don't know anything?
1: That cannot be imagined. That's our slogan. We don't know anything that can't be imagined.
0: Dr. Channing, the activities of this institute are normally kept under lock and key. Can you tell us why your top secret doors are open today?
1: Well, each year we invite the public in to help us pay tribute to the world's leading inventors, thinkers, and dreamers with the Inventor of the Year Award.
0: And this year's recipient is Professor Wayne Szalinski?
1: A truly remarkable man, Jan. As Albert Einstein once said, imagination is more important than knowledge.
0: Yes, but didn't an invention of his accidentally shrink his children? And didn't he also lose the tiny children in the backyard?
1: I don't think lose is quite the right
0: word. And didn't the professor also accidentally enlarge his son, Adam?
1: Now, the media blew that up out of all proportion.
0: Who nearly destroyed Las Vegas?
1: Sorry. And your question is what?
0: Yeah, considering the accidents in the professor's past, are your guests really safe today?
1: Jan, the Imagination Institute is the safest place in the world. As you can see, we always insist on wearing industrial density, heavy-duty grade safety goggles around all new inventions. And for our visitors, we offer these. They will protect you from flying debris that can occur at any scientific
0: experiment. Excuse me, Dr. Channing, did you say flying debris?
1: Oh, did I? I'd love to stay and chit-chat with you for hours, but unfortunately I can just see one of my assistants is calling me over there. I'll be right with you. So, thank you.
0: So, there you have it. Today, all eyes will be on Professor Wayne Szalinski as he demonstrates his new inventions for better living at today's Inventor of the Year Award ceremony.

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The Canada Showcase is proud to present Off Kilter.

0: spend the next few moments replaying some Canadian Celtic folk music. We rocked up a little bit. Starting out with a question. Okay, you gotta be honest. Is there anybody here that likes both kinds of music? I'm referring to country and Western. Four. Okay, that's a quorum. All right, we're gonna proceed. We're gonna do an old Celtic tune called Mary Mac. And if you'd like to sing along, the words are, ready? Mary Mac's mother's making Mary Mac marry me. Okay? Okay, that's good. Yeah. My mother's making me marry Mary Mac. Temple.
1: And I'm gonna marry Mary, for me Mary's taking care of me. We'll all be feeling merry when I marry Mary Mac.
0: And if that's too much to remember, Randy, coming from the great Celtic nation of Kentucky, has come up with a truly authentic country western version of this song.
2: Thank you very much!
3: Somebody from Kentucky over there.
2: It's a two-parter. Part one would be watermelon, watermelon, watermelon, watermelon. Part two would be

0: James, I knew that. If it was Animal Kingdom, I would have did. Elephants in the Mist!
1: Anyway!
0: Thank you very much!
1: Alright. You know this is not the tune we're supposed to go into, right?
0: Yeah, James, actually, but correct me if I'm wrong, it seems to me there are more people singing along with me and the Watermelon Bar.
1: Okay.
0: You and the...
1: So you want to keep it country?
0: Yeah!
1: Is it legal in the state of Florida to play country music on bagpipes? As long as it's not achy, breaky heart, we're okay?

0: carry on with two tunes for you. The first is a lovely waltz from Ontario. The second is a rockin' jig from British Columbia called Troy's Wedding. Tony's gonna get us started out on this one.
1: And please put your hands together for Mr. Jamie Holden on the bagpipes.

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0: but not least, on bagpipes and vocals, do you think you did a good job? Another man a long, long way from home. Comes us all the way from Daytona Beach, Florida. Please put your hands together for the one and only, Jamie Holton.
1: We hope you had as much fun listening to us. 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We've also got hats and t-shirts on the cart in front of Canada. But more importantly, have a wonderful, wonderful day here at Epcot. Remember that we are...

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2: Oh, I saw Space Mountain has the lights on right now.
3: Oh, did they? That's always fun.
1: Yeah.
3: Enjoy.
1: Thank you for choosing Tomorrowland Transit Authority for all your travel needs.

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1: Oh, big fella. 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Maybe a different dialect.
2: Dory. 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You're speaking like upset stomach.
1: Maybe louder, huh?
2: Don't do that.
1: Too much orca. 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
2: It doesn't sound orca. It sounds like nothing I've ever heard. No. It's just as well he might be hungry.
1: Don't worry. Whales don't eat clownfish. They eat krill.
3: Oh, look. 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

0: Howdy, my name is Woody, and this is Andy's room.
1: I am Buzz Lightyear. I come in peace.
2: Wow.
3: Say, what's that button do?
1: I'll show you.
4: Impressive wingspan.
0: Oh, what? Why? These are plastic. He can't fly.
1: They are a pterillium carbonic alloy, and I can fly.
0: No, you can't.
1: Yes, I can.
0: You can't.
1: Can. I tell you, I can fly around this room with my eyes closed.
0: Okay, then, Mr. Lightbeer, prove it.
1: All right, then I will. 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
1: I'll never give in. 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
2: 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Keep pouring the dip, boys, whilst I truncate this doll.

0: 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Once again, for those just joining us, please move all the way down to the end of the row, filling in every available seat. If there are any younger, smaller explorers unable to sit in a seat and view to the porthole at the same time, we ask that they please sit in the lap. As sitting is required, they will be unable to stand next to the windows. We also ask that you please refrain from pulling out on the life preservers from the door.
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0: And welcome aboard, explorers. My name is Mike. I'll be your helmsman this morning. We are aboard the Nautilus. We'll be underway to the undersea volcano very shortly, but first, before we go, just a few reminders. First of all, there is to be no flash photography on our voyage. Once again, please refrain from using a flash on any pictures that you may take. Secondly, we ask that you please refrain from eating, drinking, or smoking while aboard the submarine. We also ask again that you please refrain from pulling out on the life preservers from their storage areas, as they are for emergency use only and are not seat cushions. And lastly, we ask that you please remain seated throughout our entire 15-minute voyage. We will be underway shortly, so sit well back in your seats and enjoy the view.
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1: Flood the main ballast tanks.
2: Flooding main tanks. Bending auxiliaries.
1: Let's take her down. Seated at all times. As we leave the coast behind and head towards open water, you'll notice that this is a popular spot for divers searching for exotic fish. Right rudder, 20 degrees. Set course directly over the Lost City.
2: Aye, aye, Captain.
1: Stand by for weather watch.
2: Radar 1, standing by.
1: Our destination today is quite extraordinary, a newly erupting deep water volcano. Even here in the shallows, we can see evidence of such geothermal forces constantly at work. These remnants of an ancient civilization were hidden for centuries beneath the ocean floor, hidden until unearthed by a tremendous volcanic event. Steer 40 degrees.
2: Right rudder, 40 degrees.
1: Mind your distance to port and starboard.
2: Aye, aye, sir.
1: As we leave this long-lost community behind, we're about to enter a community of a different kind, the coral reef.
3: There's Nemo down there.
1: that surrounds us is a biological community that thrives in warm, shallow waters. It usually takes more than a year for a coral to grow only 1 inch. An amazing fact when you consider that Australia's Great Barrier Reef stretches over 2,000 kilometres.
3: Take it down fast indeed. All controls, 8 degrees down.
2: Down 8 degrees.

0: 95 degrees true.
1: There is, you guys. 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But now, thanks to remarkable advances in marine technology, we can use instruments such as our sonar hydrophones to actually hear the fish talk.
2: Oh, where are you, son?
3: Too deep for you to be to see.
2: This is not funny, and I'm no funny. 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
2: Ooh, I can help.
3: Oh, Mario!
1: It's Nemo!
2: Where?
1: I don't know. That's why we're trying to find him.
2: By who?
1: My son Nemo. You know that.
2: I do.
1: We went on a huge adventure together, which you don't remember at all.
2: Is he orange with white stripes and looks kind of like you, only smaller?
1: Yes! Have you seen him?
2: Seen who?
4: Easy does it. You wouldn't want one of these balloons to pop.
1: To a party. 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
2: I love parties.

0: 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We better take her up before we have a run in with a sea serpent or an encounter with a mermaid.
1: Aye, aye, Captain.
2: We are servicing and approaching our home port. We've enjoyed having you aboard on this adventurous voyage. Thanks for joining us, and have a top day.

floors. At this time, we are approaching the dock, although we do have a couple submarines docked in front of us, so we'll be sitting here just a few moments until they clear out and give us way to return to port. So please remain seated and enjoy the music. Once we do return to port, please remain seated until the white cabin lights have been turned on, at which time you will be able to stand and exit to your right-hand side. On behalf of myself and the rest of the Finding Nemo Submarine Voyage crew, I'd like to thank you for riding aboard the Nautilus today, and for visiting the Institute for Nautical Exploration and Marine Observation. And we hope that you enjoy the rest of your afternoon here at the Disneyland Resort, the place where dreams come true. And once again, please remain seated until the white cabin lights have turned on once we return to port. Thank you.

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3: 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We are pulling into port. Once again, please remain seated until the white cabin lights have turned on. 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Please watch your head and steps to exit and use the handrails, please. And once again, enjoy the rest of your afternoon here at Disney's original Magic Kingdom.
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0: Jungle Cruise Base, this is Branco Beauty. We have run aground just south of Manaus. All hands are fine. We will wait till the tides change. Over.
1: This is Jack. Hey, look, you know that shipment of tea? We ran into a whole pool of hippos and upset the boat. We're doing fine, but those hippos got the last of the Earl Grey. Looks like Mrs. Haversham's gonna be disappointed.
2: Attention, all boats on the Irrawaddy near Mandalay. This is the Colonial Portmaster. There have been reports of some disturbances in your area. Please travel with caution.
3: This just in. A Jungle Cruise skipper reports spotting the lost safari near the African Veld. As you may recall, this safari has remained missing longer, yet had more sightings than any other in history. Locally, aeroplane pilots are cautioned about landing in Settlers Field. Recent rains have created rather large bogs, which have attracted the attention of local water buffalo. Pilots should carefully review conditions before either taking off or landing. These same rains have caused Schweitzer Falls to run at 150% of normal, resulting in dangerous currents on nearby waterways. All skippers are advised to proceed with caution.
4: Hello, Colonel! Hello, are you there?
5: Yes, Sir Reginald.
4: Good, jolly good. I'm trying to find out about that shipment. They called me from the Home Office, said the supplies would be delayed by a full month due to problems with that jungle shipping company.
5: This is Trader Dan reporting attacking. We just made it through, but it was close. They're armed with arrows, poison darts. Repeat. Hostile are attacking. Stay clear of the river north of...
4: Now, where was I? Oh, yes, the shipment. We still require the Earl Grey tea, quinine, mosquito netting, and piano wire.
6: I quite understand, sir. I'll see what we can do.
4: Good, jolly good. Thank you, Colonel. Cheerio.
7: Yeah, this is Mrs. Schmidt. The coffee shipment is ready for pickup. It is at the supply dock. Please, radio back to confirm pickup. Over and out.
8: Jungle Cruise Dispatch, just to let you know, we are taking a bit of a detour. The dry season has completely closed off the Banu tributaries. Tell Sally we'll be there Thursday. Over.
9: Besoko Outpost, this is a Congo Kate. Supplies arriving at your dock tomorrow about 0800. Please have the colonel ready to sign. Over.
1: Congo Kate, this is the Basoko Outpost. Thanks, pal. We'll be waiting for you. Over.
3: The Northeastern District is reporting some unusual activities at the Temple of the Forbidden Eye. The governor's troops have been dispatched to the area. We will provide further information as it becomes available. Also in the news, an entire Jungle Cruise tour group has disappeared in the riverfront region. Authorities are trying to determine their exact whereabouts. It is the fourth reported incident involving the Jungle Cruise this month. In the Lake District, a group of hunters claims that all of their supplies, equipment, and their transport were lost when a group of mad gorillas invaded their camp. Wildlife specialists calmed local residents, saying that such behavior on the part of gorillas is rather unlikely. A new shipment of quinine had just arrived at Tropical Imports. Those with medical conditions will be given priority. The remaining quinine will be available to the general public while the supply lasts.
10: Jungle Cruise Dispatch, this is Wild Bill, your eyes from the air. Hey, I think I found that missing boat. It's tied up near the Temple of the... Can't see any people from here, but I sure see a lot of crocs nearby. Anyway, that's the location, Scout. You owe me one. I'm heading home. Over and out.
4: This is the Temple Site calling Transport Center. Temple Site calling Transport Center.
11: Go ahead, Temple Site.
4: We have approximately 1 ton of artifacts crated and ready for transport.
11: These are going to the museum?
4: Yes.
11: Well, we have a launch that can stop in your area on Friday.
4: Very good, sir. May the seas be calm and the stars be bright. Over.
3: In the local news, the Northeastern District reports a record number of visitors this year. Local officials attribute the increase to rumors about recent discoveries at the Temple of the Forbidden Eye.
12: Attention, base. This is the Jungle Lil. Sounds like there might be some trouble at the Temple of... I heard some real loud noise there, like maybe some explosions. Anyway, you may want to tell the local authorities. They may need help at the excavation. Over.
13: This is Tropical Imports to all customers. The mail packet has arrived, along with a new shipment of canned goods, linens, ship's canvas, and gunpowder. Mail and special orders are ready for pickup. Again, this is Tropical Imports announcing that this week's shipment has arrived. Feel free to tie up at the dock. Over.
3: The weather at our outpost today? Hot and humid. Monsoons are expected to arrive here later this week, turning the weather to hot and humid. Now for some local updates. During his lecture yesterday to the Anthropological Society, Professor Marcus Brody reported that Dr. Henry Indiana Jones has located priceless artifacts at the Temple of the Forbidden Eye. Professor Brody believes that Dr. Jones may have uncovered the most significant archaeological find of the century.
14: Amazon Queen 2 Ace, this is Luis. We have just motored out of the port. We are heading home. Amazon Queen out.
15: Recovery, recovery. This is Mekong Maiden. Come in, please.
12: I hear you, Jack.
15: Did you offload already?
12: Yep.
15: Good. I'm heading downriver to the outpost. Want to join me for a game of rummy?
12: Wouldn't miss it.
15: See you there. Oh, and watch out for those crocs as you pass Trader Sam's. Or they've been biting hard.
12: You got it. Recovery out.
15: Mekong Maiden out.
16: We're just waiting for a few more settlers. Sailors to be on board, but we should be on our way. Come on in, grab a seat. Alright, we're out of here. Everybody turn around, wave goodbye to all the beautiful people on the dock. Alright, now wave goodbye to the ugly ones. They've got feelings too. I'm just kidding. They don't have feelings. So welcome aboard the world famous Jungle Cruise. My name is Kevin. I'll be your skipper for, however far we get. You guys all ready for some fun and excitement? Yeah, we don't have that anymore. Replace it with fungus. And they call me a fungi. Hey, over here's a sneak preview of some of the strange and unusual creatures we'll be seeing out in the jungle today. Look at them walking on their hind legs. I think the taller ones are the females. we're now entering an ancient Cambodian shrine. It was built by ancient Cambodian shriners. Yeah. Oh, look over there, there's a Bengal tiger. You know, when fully grown, that Bengal tiger can weigh up to 5,000 pounds and jump up to 25 feet. That's the only animal in the jungle that can do that. Kind of freaky, isn't it? Oh, does anyone know what kind of snakes those are?
17: Cobra.
16: Now, they're actually plastic, but, nice try. Anyways, as we move on, we are now entering the sacred elephant bathing pool. You know, some people say only elephants come down over here, but that's a crock. If you guys have your cameras handy, feel free to take pictures. They've all got their trunks on. You get it? That was a joke. The trunks are on, the elephants, and yeah, well, I thought it was funny. Over there's Bertha, and over here we have a little baby elephant. He always tries to squirt the boat, but he never reaches. Now, only his big brother can reach. He's right up over here. Look at that. You know, most people think that's water. Yeah, but it's not. Alright, anyways, as we move on forward, we're about to go. Oh no, watch out, he's coming to boy. Watch out, get down, get down, get down!
18: Get down, get down, get down!
16: No, I'm just kidding. Oh man, the looks on your faces. That's what makes me come to work each and every day. Yeah, because it's not the pay, trust me. Oh, we are now entering banana country, so everyone, keep your eyes peeled. Oh, hey, take a look at this. I passed by these guys yesterday. They were having trouble getting their Jeep started. Yeah, it looks like they finally got that thing to turn over. You get it? That's another joke. Turn over. It's upside down. And yeah, whatever. Coming up over here, there's a gorilla playing with a crocodile. Now, that's something you don't see every day. Yeah, but I do. Every day. Okay, everybody go ahead and lean in. I'm turning us away from Schweizer Falls. Everybody lean in! Or just sit there, humor me. Yeah, that brings us on to the Nile River, the longest river in Anaheim. Oh, over there is an African bull elephant. When fully grown, that thing can weigh up to 5,000 pounds and jump up to 25 feet. That's the only animal in the jungle that can do that. Kind of freaky, isn't it? Now, for those of you with a short-term memory, over here is an African bull elephant. When fully grown, can weigh up to 5,000 pounds and jump up to 25 feet. That's the only animal in the jungle that can do that. Kind of freaky, isn't it? Over here on the African belt, I see some antelope, I see zebra, I see giraffe. I don't know what those gray things are. They must be new. Oh, wow. Everybody take a look at the lions protecting the sleeping zebra. Aww, he looks dead tired. And as we move forward, what more do I have to say? Although I think the guy at the bottom is in for an uplifting experience. Well, folks, right now I'd like to take this time to point out to you some of the rare and exotic plants here in the jungle. Alright, everybody be careful. We have now entered the dangerous hippo pool. And these hippos are very dangerous. In fact, each one of them can leap up to 20,000 feet when thrown out of an airplane. Kind of freaky, isn't it? Now, wait a minute. We're supposed to have two baby hippos right over here. Now, let me see. What happened to those two hippos? Oh, there's one. Oh, there's the other one. Never mind. Oh, hang on a second, right? Over here are some of the natives. Now, let me see if I can translate what they're saying. Something about losing the key to the bathroom? I'm not sure. Anyways, as we move on forward, over here we have some bamboo. An interesting fact about this bamboo. Hey, excuse me, fellas. Excuse me, guys. No. You got the wrong boat. Yeah. This is the educational tour. And you want the adventure tour. That's right behind me. And just go ahead and turn around. All right? And now get back down and hide. They'll be here in about 5 minutes or so. I'm sorry about that. They tend to confuse us all the time. Anyways. Okay, we have now come to the moment you've all been waiting for. That's right, people have traveled long distances just to see this. It's the amazing... I'm sorry about that. They tend to confuse us all the time. Anyways. Okay, we have now come to the moment you've all been waiting for. That's right, people have traveled long distances just to see this. It's the amazing, it's the colossal, it's the stupendous. Oh, I passed it.

Anonymous, that's a Burmese python sitting in a tree. H-I-S-S-I-N-G. Interesting fact about the Burmese python: when fully grown can weigh up to 5,000 pounds and jump up to 25 feet. And that's the only animal in the jungle that can do that. Kind of freaky, isn't it? Oh, now here's Trader Sam. Trader Sam, the head salesman of the jungle, but it looks like business has been shrinking. He's got a 2-for-1 special today. Two of his heads for one of yours. Yeah, it's a great deal. Either way you slice it, you still come out ahead. Well, this also brings us to the scariest part of our journey. It's called the return to civilization. You know, guys, I had so much fun right now, I'm going to go on again. And again. Kids, stay in school. Or you too can be a professional boat driver. I'd like to thank the California Work Release Program for allowing me to spend this time with you today. Jungle Cruise, it's not just a job. No, it's a life sentence. And make sure you gather all your personal belongings, hats, cameras, glasses, and of course, your kids. That's right, because if you don't want them, we don't want them. Right? Any kids left behind, we're going to take them over to It's a Small World, where we super glue their little feet to the floor and make them sing that hideous song over and over and over again. Yeah, don't want that for their kids. Alright, so a couple safety notes. Everyone, please keep your hands, arms, feet, legs inside the boat, okay? Inside the boat. Don't want to scratch up the dock. Safety for the dock. Alright, so I hope you guys had a good time. My name is Kevin. This is the Jungle Cruise. If you didn't have a good time, then my name was Sarah. This has been Pirates of the Caribbean. Alright, hey, look, the boat stopped. Get out. Oh, I'm sorry, that was rude. Please!

They have selected you to fill our quota, and they'll haunt you until you return. Now I will raise the safety bar, and a ghost will follow you home.

The universe we know is one of dynamic forces, its heartbeat sending a constant flow of energy coursing through the vastness.

This energy is never destroyed, nor is new energy created. But energy is perceived in different forms. Within the atoms of all matter, on a level most infinitesimal yet most powerful, is nuclear energy.

In the world around us, there is constant motion. And in this motion, there is mechanical energy. Unleashed in the motion of molecules themselves is heat energy.

We long observed with fascination the interplay of these elemental forms of energy, noting that certain forms often changed into others.

Then, through the genius of the human mind, came the realization that energy could be harnessed and made to work for us.

energy locked in Earth's vast forests was put to use. Fire became both friend and tool. The unbridled winds were captured. The flows of mighty rivers were tapped. For centuries, we depended on these three resources alone. Then, only a little while ago, we learned to use the energy locked in fossil fuels. In coal. In oil and natural gas. The energy from these fuels has dramatically advanced civilization.

sooner or later, present resources will not be sufficient for the world's energy needs. Only by understanding energy in its various forms, the universe of energy, can we build a transition to a better tomorrow.

dearie. No need to be afraid. 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I won't hurt you. I want you to open the lock and let me out. That's it. Release me. Let me out and I'll show you some nice tricks. I'll give you powers you never dreamed of. I'll show you how to fly, or how to turn water into gasoline. That'd be nice, wouldn't it? Please, you must help me. These chains are so strong, so heavy. All right, you'll regret you didn't help this poor nice lady. I can break these chains myself, and you'll be sorry. I can do it. I...

And now, let's take a ride on the People Mover. We have a prototype track already in operation out in California. As you can see in this photograph, the People Mover cars will travel four to a train. Each car seats four people. When completed, each will have its own top and, of course, doors and other safety features not indicated in these photographs. Passengers will board the People Mover by stepping onto a rotating platform. As they approach the station, the People Mover cars will be moving at the same speed you are traveling aboard the rotating platform. So all you must do is step aboard the nearest car, like stepping into your own automobile parked in your own driveway. And now that you're safely aboard, settle back in your seat and let's take a tour of Disneyland's new Tomorrowland aboard the Wedway People Mover, presented by Goodyear.

0: ladies and gentlemen, Goodyear welcomes you aboard the Wedway People Mover, an exciting new concept in transportation for cities, airports, downtowns, shopping centers, wherever traffic congestion has become a major problem. Our cars are propelled smoothly and silently by a series of Goodyear rubber wheels. Each one is driven by its own low horsepower motor. And just as Goodyear helps you travel in comfort and safety here on the People Mover, we hope you will go, go Goodyear everywhere you travel. Disneyland does. And as we move along, I'll point out some of the surprising roles Goodyear products play right here in Walt Disney's Magic Kingdom.
1: As we travel down the main avenue of Tomorrowland, we're moving past exhibits presented by some of America's foremost companies who have joined Walt Disney to help you step into the future. Right now, we're passing the Bell System Pavilion, where you can see the new Circle Vision 360 production, America the Beautiful.
0: Directly ahead is the world clock at Tomorrowland's entrance. Beyond the Avenue of Flags, you can see Main Street, USA, and some of the vehicles that traveled up and down America's highways half a century ago. Yes, even then, more people rode on Goodyear tires than on any other kind.
1: Ladies and gentlemen, someday the People Mover may pass directly through the major stores and office buildings of your community. So to give you an idea of how that might be, we're about to ride right through the Monsanto Chemical Company Pavilion. When you travel through that enormous Monsanto microscope, you enter the fantastic world of the atom and meet one of the world's most amazing casts. Molecules, electrons, protons, crystals, neutrons, and atoms. All, of course, while riding along in your little atomobile.
0: If atomobiles are too tame, Douglas Aircraft will take you on a trip to the moon here in Tomorrowland. And soon you'll be able to race
1: neutrons and atoms. All, of course, while riding along in your little atomobile.
0: If atomobiles are too tame, Douglas Aircraft will take you on a trip to the moon here in Tomorrowland. And soon you'll be able to race past the constellations in Disneyland's new space ride.

0: described to Walt Disney and his staff recently at Cape Kennedy by Dr. Wernher von Braun. Here's another Tomorrowland space first. You're probably familiar with its name. And for most of our guests, it's their first trip aboard that wonder of the aerodynamic world, flying saucers.
1: One of the hit shows of the New York World's Fair is now at home here in Tomorrowland, General Electric's Carousel of Progress. The People Mover now presents a preview of the General Electric Pavilion. Right now, we're traveling through the second floor, looking down on the exciting all-electric community. 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
0: As we emerge from the GE Pavilion, we're riding along 34 feet above Tomorrowland, the highest point on the People Mover, looking down over the Skyway buckets. We're heading toward the boarding station for the Disneyland All-Reg monorail system, and just beyond, the Tomorrowland Lagoon, home of the world's eighth largest submarine fleet.
1: Notice how our Disneyland submarines travel right through the waterfall. It's almost as exciting as, well, going over the falls right here on the Wedway. Hold on to your seat now.

0: we leave the waterfall behind, we travel over, we travel under the concrete highway in the sky that carries the Disneyland Allweg monorail system. It's the first daily operating monorail system in the Western Hemisphere. And yes, those are Goodyear tires too.
1: They say there's a smile in every carefree mile on Richfield's Autopia Freeway. Youngsters of all ages take the wheel of these gasoline-powered sports cars, and what a time they have.

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1: Here in Fantasyland, you can now enjoy the enchanting hit show of the New York World's Fair, It's a Small World. 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
0: In Disneyland, the Matterhorn is more than just a mountain. It's a place where prop sleds race down and around its snow-capped slopes, plunging into a glacial pool at the base of the mountain. And finally coming to a stop again, thanks to these familiar friends.
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0: Those Disneyland guests have just returned from their trip to the Disneyland Hotel aboard the monorail. They're traveling from the station back to ground level aboard a Goodyear moving sidewalk, just like the speed ramp that carried you from ground level to the People Mover boarding station.
1: Here in New Tomorrowland, you can travel to the moon or race through space to the far reaches of the universe. But there are some things in New Tomorrowland that remain quite down to earth. Like this scene at our new dance pavilion,

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0: On behalf of the Goodyear Tire and Rubber Company, we hope you have

Enjoyed your trip on the Wedway People Mover. Tomorrow's transportation, here today at Disneyland. And the next time you take a trip across town or across the country, take along the best friend your car can have. The tires more people ride on, the tires all Disneyland rides on.

Our library is well stocked with priceless first editions. Only ghost stories, of course. And marble busts of the greatest ghost writers the literary world has ever known. They have all retired here to the haunted mansion. Actually, we have 900 and

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Well, hello, everyone. 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But would you like to see how it all happened? 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Oh, I thought you might. You see, dears, when a dream is a wish your heart makes, your dreams really can come true.

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0: Thank you. 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Why, it's just like I dreamed it would be. A loving family. Dear, dear friends. A handsome prince. I just wish... Oh, never mind.
1: What is it, my dear? Your wish is our command.
0: Well, I just wish the person who made all of this possible was here.
2: Oh, my goodness! Gracious me!
0: Fairy
2: oh,
0: Godmother!
2: My...
0: You're here!
2: Oh, of course, my dear. I'm never very far away.
0: Now everything is perfect.
2: Oh, but there's more, my dear. I've brought some very special guests from magical kingdoms all around the world to be a part of your celebration.
1: Ladies and gentlemen, I present Snow White and her prince,

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Lead us well, and prove to us by your kindness and grace that dreams really do come true.

0: Thank you, everyone. 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I know that being a princess is much more than a beautiful dress and a crown. It means having the courage to believe in yourself and to believe in the magic of your dreams. And that's true for all of us, because each one of us is a princess, or a prince within our hearts.
1: My dear, that was perfect, just perfect. And now, everyone, I give you Princess Cinderella!

0: Well, the robins are back. That's a sure sign of spring. What year is it? Oh, just before the turn of the century. And believe me, things couldn't be any better than they are today. Yes, sir, we've got all the latest things. Gas lamps, a telephone, and the latest design in cast iron stoves. That reservoir keeps 5 gallons of water hot all day on just 3 buckets of coal. Sure beats chopping wood. And isn't our new ice box a beauty? Holds 50 pounds of ice. Milk doesn't sour as quick as it used to. Our dog Rover here keeps the water in the drip pan from overflowing. You know, it wasn't too long ago we had to carry water from a well. But thanks to progress, we've got a pump right here in the kitchen. Of course, we keep a bucket of water handy to prime it with. Yes, sir, we've got everything to make life easier. Mother, I was reading about a fella named Tom Edison who's working on an idea for snap-on electric lights.
1: I'll believe that when I see it.
0: That's my wife, Sarah.
1: But with my new Wash Day Marvel, it takes only 5 hours to do the wash. Imagine.
0: That's right, folks. Now Mother has time for recreations like
1: canning and polishing the stove.
0: Okay, Mother. You just iron the wrinkles out of my shirts.
1: Yes, dear.
0: But no one can improve on nature for drying clothes. Oh, well, the cistern was low on rainwater anyway. Rover, mind your manners. You know, spring cleaning is a lot easier than it used to be. Our new air suction vacuum cleaner operates on 1 boy power. Sure an improvement over the old carpet beater. Folks, we don't have an opera house in our town, but right here in our own home, we got the next best thing, a talking machine.
2: She keeps that thing going all day long. That tenor's driving me nuts. Progress.
0: You know, the young folks have their own ideas about entertainment. For instance, Jane, our teenage daughter, is getting ready to go to a trolley party on one of those new electric streetcars. She says hay rides are old-fashioned.
1: Oh!
0: Don't be upset, daughter. They're friends.
1: Oh!
0: It's hard to imagine how life could be any easier. But there's a new company, General Electric, they call it, who are trying to bring the same power that runs the trolley into folks' homes. I don't know, but if those fellas work that out, one thing is certain.

0: So here we are today.
1: Thanks, Phil. You could just drop me back at Jeopardy. I think I'm ready to get back to the game and kick Judy's big
0: old... But wait! To play the game, you have to know where energy comes from. You have to know where it's gonna come from. And how to use it more wisely. See, this is a really big story.
1: You heard the man. This is a big story. From now on, we're dreaming in widescreen. Wider! Wider! I sound like a dentist, don't I? Hook everybody, rest and spit! Just kidding, not you, sir.
0: We'll start with the sun. It's where most of our energy comes from, and it's at the heart of some bright ideas for tomorrow.
1: Like what, Bill Nye the Science Guy?
0: Like solar energy. Solar mirrors are one way to convert the sun's energy into electricity.
1: Cool. I mean, hot. I mean, coolly hot, or hotly cool. So why don't we just make everything solar?
0: Ah, not so fast. For one thing, it's not sunny enough everywhere. And although the sunshine is free, solar electricity still isn't that cheap. But it's getting there.
1: Okay, in the meantime, let's just pick another category.
2: All right.
0: Today, we're using the clean energy of moving air, wind, to generate electricity.
1: Well, then why don't we just get a bunch of wind farmers to harvest a big old crop of wind?
0: We're starting to, where it's windy. But remember, to power a whole city, you need a whole lot of windmills.
1: And when the wind stops blowing, we'd be left in the dark, wouldn't we?
0: No way, we just switch to another source of energy.

0: I'm guessing this big red rock isn't going to give us energy when we need it.
1: No, but this big gray wall might. It's clean and efficient.
0: I know this one. Come on, quiz me.
1: Okay. Hydroelectric power plants convert the energy of falling water into electricity and are renewed by this natural resource.
0: What is rain?
1: Correct.
0: So we just build more dams and our energy problems are solved.
1: Not quite. We've already used many of the best sites. And sometimes building a dam can be pretty hard on an ecosystem.
0: Seems like there are pros and cons to every one of these. What gives?
1: Well, Ellen, there are no easy answers. The sun, water, geothermal steam, even wood all contribute. Right now, these renewables provide about 10% of the world's energy. But we can expect them to be playing a lot bigger role in the decades ahead.
0: That's great, Bill, but we still need a heck of a lot more energy. Where's it coming from? And do you have a curling iron?
1: Come on, I'll show you. Let's hitch a ride with the solid fossil fuel.
0: Oh, I know this one. What is coal?
1: Correct. And we've discovered 2 centuries' worth.
0: Whoa. What about global warming?
1: It's a hot topic with lots of questions. And it's one of the big reasons scientists are working on ways to burn fuel like coal more efficiently than ever. Ellen, what do you know about gas?
0: Well, if your stomach's bothering you, I could get you some club soda.
1: No.
0: Oh, you mean natural gas.
1: It's clean burning. And at the rate we're going, we're set for about 60 years.
0: 60 years? That's only 10 more years than 50. 20 more than 40. 30 more
1: don't,
0: than...
1: Don't worry. We're always finding more natural gas all the time. But we do need to use it wisely. So, Ellen, how long have you been driving?
2: Whoa!
0: Sorry, pal. All righty. What's next? Oh, what is black gold, Texas tea, swimming pools, movie stars? What is the Beverly Hillbillies? I mean, what is oil?
1: Right. It's our main source of energy, and we found enough to last at least 50 years.
0: That's all?
1: We're far from running on empty. We've got some pretty far out ways of finding more. Satellites are one of the tools we use in our search for hidden deposits, but there are others.
3: Really? You know, Houston, I think we have a problem.
1: That's because many of the easily reached petroleum deposits have already been tapped.
3: Hello?
1: Most new discoveries will come from once inaccessible or hard to reach places.
0: Wait just a minute, there's oil here?
1: Actually, the oil is buried way deep, under the ocean floor.
0: Oh, well, then I guess we can't get to it. So, where to next?
1: Oh, hey, don't give up. We can reach the oil with offshore drilling platforms like this. We're going in. Dive!
0: Bill?
1: Dive!
0: Bill?
1: Dive!
0: Bill?
1: Some drilling platforms are so tall, they would tower over the Empire State Building. I mean... that's big!
0: Oh, great. Just what my nightmare needs. Big old human munching, bone crunching, Ellen lunching shark. Take her up, Captain! Rise! Rise! Where are we now?
1: The world of atomic power! See, today we take atoms like these and split them apart to release energy. It's called fission. Hold on! Nuclear energy is expensive and highly controversial.
0: So I guess there's never going to be just one answer.
1: But if we keep using our brain power... we'll have lots of choices for the future. Maybe even unlock the power of the stars. Fusion power!
0: I'm beginning to see the light.
1: Actually, I think it's double jeopardy, Ellen.

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0: Ladies and gentlemen, boys and girls, we are happy to welcome you today to Disneyland Park. For your safety, please walk to your first destination. 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Thank you.
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0: ladies and gentlemen, boys and girls. 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
1: Hello, everyone, and welcome to today's big celebration.
2: Minnie, don't you think we ought to wait for Mickey?
1: Oh, don't worry. He's on his way, and he's bringing a big surprise.
3: Oh, boy.
1: But now, it's time for us to get things started. Is everybody all set?
4: Yeah.
1: Then let's go!
5: We're gonna have a party like you've never seen before.
1: Oh, this is so exciting! We better get ready!
5: So much anticipation, just feel it in the air. A magical occasion for everyone to share.
2: Hey, look! We got decorations!
1: Oh.

0: Sorry, someone's at the lamp.
1: Can't you see I'm watching television, you silly woman?
0: It's a guest. Shouldn't you get it?
1: Tell them I'm not home.
0: I think they probably heard us talking already.
1: Can't you do it? Just go.
0: All right. Coming!
2: Hello, Sahib. If you will rub the lamp, I will predict your future.
0: And which one do you think I should use?
1: Rich and famous. They all want to be rich and famous.
2: You, my friend, will be rich and famous. Very, very rich and very, very famous. You will have massive riches and untold fame. Thank you for visiting the lamp and have a nice day.
0: They're on a holding for a while.
1: Did you turn off the microphone?
2: Oops.

Greetings, Sahib. 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Well, who doesn't? It is to my eternal shame that all I can do as your humble temporary servant is to prognosticate your future, so start rubbing the lamp. I gotta keep it buffed up, you know. Did I tell you to stop rubbing, Sahib? Now, as to your future. I see you making a great scientific breakthrough. Yes, you are winning the Nobel Prize because you invent something the world really needs. A camel with three humps. Looks nifty, goes farther, seats too. Very, very good. Congratulations, O exalted one of the Mystic East. Don't overdo it, my friend. A simple bow is more than enough. Salam, and see you next time.

0: What? 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This had better be good. Oh, it's you. You want to know the future, eh? Ooh, okay. Just rub the lamp and I'll see what I can do. You call that rubbing the lamp, my friend? I said rub the lamp. Okay, then. Let's see the future. The future. I predict you will visit a magnificent world of adventure. You will cruise the jungles of the world. You will go on an adventure with a famous archaeologist. And you will come face to face with a ferocious rhino. The rhino on a stick at the Bengal barbecue. It is lip-smacking good. Am I a mystic sage or what? Especially since the Bengal barbecue pays me a percentage. Good night again, exalted one. Hello, Sahib. You wish to know the future, don't you? How about if I give you 3 wishes instead? I'm joking. Just a little genie joke. Okay, your future. Give me a little rub first. Ooh, little to the left. Oh, yes, very, very nice, very nice. Oh, let's see. Oh, this is exciting. Oh, you, my temporary master, are actually going to invent, propose, and win an Olympic event for the Sultan's kingdom. Is that amazing or what? Oh, I'm getting chills. Oh, imagine you up there getting your gold medal, except you won't be up there getting a gold medal because the Olympic event you invent is... prepare yourself. Javelin catching! Ah. Me, I prefer ping pong. Salam and have a nice day, my friend. Greetings, Sahib. You want to know the future because you are a seeker. Well, you know what they say. There's a seeker born every minute. So rub the lamp and let's boogie. Let's see. Oh, this is fascinating.
1: You, my friend, will have your very next magic carpet service at Ahmed's Garage. That's right. You'll take advantage of Ahmed's amazing Lubomatic Quick Lube Bay, just $11.95. Say the genie in the other lamp sent me, and Ahmed will tighten your lug nuts at no extra charge. That's Ahmed's Magic Carpet Garage, open Monday through Friday till 5, Saturdays till 5.
0: So there you are, my friend. You say it's a commercial, I say it's a prediction. Hey, it could be worse. Last month, my sponsor was a fly-through falafel stand. So, salam and come again soon, my friend. No dealers, please.

0: Hang on. 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
1: Hello there. This is Timon. We hope you enjoyed the show.
0: It was grand
1: having you with us.
0: You were a lovely group. The best audience ever. Now, please, get out.
2: You know the drill. Check for personal belongings. Take small children by the hand. Yada, yada, yada. Move in an orderly fashion toward the exit. No pushing and shoving.
3: Come on.
2: Move it! 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So, from all of us here to all of you there, thanks for coming, and have a wonderful day out there in the animal kingdom.
1: Goodbye. See you soon. Arrivederci. It's been fun. Au revoir. See you later. Adios.
2: Farewell. 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
1: Come again. Keep in touch.
2: Sayonara. 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

Hawaii was born of volcanic action millions of years ago. Still active today, these volcanoes produce the rich soil which supports Hawaii's lush vegetation. Its rugged landscape is a reminder of the island's explosive origin. It's always springtime in Hawaii. With a rainbow of colors continually in bloom, visitors can appreciate the beauty of these islands anytime. And there's something else they can enjoy too. Pineapple, the flavor of Hawaii. King Kamehameha welcomes visitors to Honolulu, to Diamond Head, and Waikiki Beach to enjoy the sun, the surf, and the sand.

Surfing, once reserved only for royalty, is one of the most challenging sports in the world. 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

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But the flavor of Hawaii is best enjoyed in pineapple. Grown year-round and harvested by hand, it's transported to the Dole Cannery, the largest pineapple cannery in the world. 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Skilled hands sort choicest slices.

at a luau, hukilau, or just a family picnic, the flavor of Hawaii is refreshing in many forms, and Hawaiians really know how to enjoy it. Once so rare, only kings could afford it, pineapple is now known as the king of fruits. 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

the flavor of Hawaii, the beauty of Hawaii, the hospitality of Hawaii, can all be summed up in one word, aloha.

0: Now our future world draws near, and we face the challenge of tomorrow. 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
4: My deck's turned. He just goes for us. That's my dad, Eddie Indiana Jones. What a ham. Mom likes the show. She's into music. And she loves the parade. My brother's cool. Nothing scares my brother. Most of the time.
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4: 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I like everything. I do.
3: Welcome to Lost Isles of the Playhouse, featuring all the 25th anniversary excitement at the most popular movie and TV studios in the world, the Disney MGM Studios. 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You can meet Hercules and company in person, too. And in a galaxy not far away, R2-D2 and C-3PO blast you off on the ultimate Star Wars thrill ride aboard Star Tours. Swinging it on stage, celebrate Disney's The Hunchback of Notre Dame, a musical adventure. You'll also see the glamorous stars of Disney's Beauty and the Beast in their own Broadway-style show. Embark on a strange new journey as you fall twice as fast and twice as far on the twice as frightening Twilight Zone Tower of Terror with a devastating new double drop. Meet Woody, Buzz, and all your playtime pals in person at Operation Toy Story. And journey under the sea with Sprightly Ariel and her friends in Voyage of the Little Mermaid. Jim Henson's Muppet Vision 3D surrounds you with astonishing special effects and, of course, plenty of Muppet mayhem. 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And yes, you could be a star up here with Tim Allen on Home Improvement or other favorite shows. The Disney MGM Studios, the only place where you can actually see real Disney animation and live-action production as it happens. 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And blast through disasters at Catastrophe Canyon. And right before your startled eyes, Disney artists create animated hits like The Lion King, The Hunchback of Notre Dame, and Hercules. 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

0: Buenos dias, senorita. My siestas are getting shorter and shorter. 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And welcome to Walt Disney's Enchanted Tiki Room. Hey, Michael, mi amigo, pay attention, it's Joe time.
1: So it is, and what darling people I have sitting under me. Pierre, you rascal, you, let's put on the show.
2: Mon ami, I am always ready, as you say, to put on the show. Oh, pardon, madame, that whistle was for my good friend, Fritz.
3: Ach, du lieber, I almost fell out of my upper perch. Glad to see you all aboard, ashore, or wherever you are. My goodness, you're all staring at us. We better start the show rolling.
1: Wait, wait, we forgot to wake up the Glee Club.
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0: 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There's a lot of birds waiting to go on. 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
3: The boys in the back are called macaws.
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3: No, because they're macaws. 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

0: Throughout the Walt Disney World Resort, you'll find every form of recreation under the Florida sun. 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
1: It's a unique experience. Everything's excellent there. We were well taken care of. Since we got there, we took care of our clubs and everything else, stored them. When we got out for our tea time, took them back, cleaned everything. It was excellent.
0: This is where the pros play. 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And for that, there's nothing better than a Walt Disney World spa.
2: It's very relaxing. 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And that's one thing I like about Disney. Everybody likes you. They're happy you're here. And they're all courteous and polite and want you to come back.
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2: Aloha, Wahine me kioni mana. I am Koro, Midnight Dancer. 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

0: Vahini Mekyonimana, ladies and gentlemen, a small reminder before entering the tiki room. 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And now, ladies and gentlemen, come with us to a world of joyous songs and wondrous miracles. 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
1: 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This path leads to timeless youth.

0: Let's see. Scuba gear, spare wiring, extra batteries, tanning oil. What else do I need for a trip through time? Hey, who took my toga? Hi there. Nice to see ya. The name's Nine-Eye, and you caught me packing for my big trip through time. Well, actually, I should say our big trip, because you're all coming with me, courtesy of an amazing new invention. The very first, one-of-a-kind, special, limited-edition, time machine, Super Smart Turbo XL. Isn't she a beauty? Don't worry, we're not all squeezing into that gizmo, just me. But it'll be just like you're right there with me, because I have built-in cameras all around me, 9 of them, giving a complete 360-degree view of everything I see. And I'll be transmitting everything back to you, live. So, everything I see, you see. See? Oh, we're getting close. I'd like to introduce you to the robot behind the machine, a brilliant inventor and scientific genius, Time Keeper. I think he'd like to have a word with you now. That wasn't exactly the word I had in mind. What Time Keeper was trying to say is, he's always dreamed of traveling through time. You see, he was inspired by the work of two incredible visionaries. I'm sure you all know Jules Verne, noted writer and French guy, with books like Around the World in 80 Days, 20,000 Leagues Under the Sea, and From the Earth to the Moon. He dreamed up stuff like spaceships and submarines years before they actually happened. And here's H.G. Wells, an Englishman with a fabulous imagination. He wrote The Invisible Man, War of the Worlds, and our personal favorite, The Time Machine. But none of H.G.'s visions ever came true. Until today. Hey, did I mention that I'm a fully qualified time travel pilot? I studied at MIT. The Metropolis Institute of Time Travel. Check out my training films. Meanwhile, I'd better check on Timekeeper and see what's keeping him.
1: Nine-Eye prepares for the rigors of time travel. Her testing begins with a trip over the falls to prove she's watertight. Next, Nine-Eye flies into a barn full of explosives.
0: Explosives?
1: To test her fire resistance. Finally, Nine-Eye hitches a ride on the space shuttle for the ultimate test of airworthiness. Up, up, and away. And so Nine-Eye graduates with flying colors, ready for her time travel adventure.
0: Hey, Nicklehead.
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0: Is this thing ready or not? Hey, whoa, wait, what? What are you doing? What's going on? This might be a good time to go over some safety instructions. I'd pay real close attention if I were you. See you inside.
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When hinges creak in doorless chambers, and strange and frightening sounds echo through the halls, whenever candlelights flicker, where the air is deathly still, that is the time when ghosts are present, practicing their terror with ghoulish delight. Welcome, foolish mortals, to the Haunted Mansion. I am your host, your ghost host. Kindly step all the way in, please, and make room for everyone. There's no turning back now. Our tour begins here in this gallery, where you see paintings of some of our guests as they appeared in their corruptible mortal state. Your cadaverous pallor betrays an aura of foreboding, almost as though you sense a disquieting metamorphosis. Is this haunted room actually stretching? Or is it your imagination? And consider this dismaying observation. This chamber has no windows and no doors. Which offers you this chilling challenge to find a way out. Of course, there's always my way.

Oh, I didn't mean to frighten you prematurely. The real chills come later. Now, as they say, look alive, and we'll continue our little tour. And let's all stay together, please. There are several prominent ghosts who have retired here from creepy old crypts all over the world. Actually, we have 999 happy haunts here. But there's room for 1,000. Any volunteers? If you insist on lagging behind, you may not need to volunteer. The carriage that will carry you into the moldering sanctum of the spirit world will accommodate you and one or two loved ones. Kindly watch your step as you board, please. We spirits haunt our best in gloomy darkness, so remember, no flash pictures, please. And now, a carriage approaches to take you into the boundless realm of the supernatural. Take your loved ones by the hand, please, and kindly watch your step. Oh, yes, and no flash pictures, please. We spirits are frightfully sensitive to bright lights.

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The spirits will materialize only if you remain quietly seated at all times. We find it delightfully unlivable here in this ghostly retreat. Every room has wall-to-wall creeps, and hot and cold running chills. Shh! Listen. All our ghosts have been dying to meet you. 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

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She has a remarkable head for materializing

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0: 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If you decide to join us, make final arrangements now. We've been dying to have you. Hurry back. 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
1: 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For those of you standing, please hold on to the handrails and stay clear of the doors.
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1: 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Nearby is Disney's A-framed contemporary resort. 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We are traveling to Epcot. 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You'll also find adventures in communications, sea exploration, food production, and other vital topics. 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Coming up behind Spaceship Earth is Innoventions. 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To the opposite side is the Universe of Energy. 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

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This is Disney's Grand Floridian Resort and Spa. 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Ladies and gentlemen, please gather your personal belongings and watch your head and step as you exit. Please assist small children by the hand. If there are guests waiting to board your car, please move across to make room for everyone. For those of you standing, please hold on to the handrails and stay clear of the doors. They will be closing in a moment. Thank you. Ladies and gentlemen, please continue to move across your car to make room for everyone. And kindly offer available seating to those needing special assistance. If you're standing, please hold on to the handrails and stay clear of the doors. The monorail will depart momentarily. Thank you.

0: 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Por favor, manténganse alejado de las puertas.
1: To those guests who've just joined us, welcome. Our next stop is the Magic Kingdom. For those of you standing, please hold on to the handrails throughout our journey and stay clear of the doors. 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Ladies and gentlemen, we are approaching our station at the entrance to Main Street, USA, gateway to the seven themed lands of the Magic Kingdom. Smoking is not permitted at the Magic Kingdom except in designated areas. Please consult your guide map or ask a cast member for the location of designated smoking areas. If you are exiting, please hold on to the handrails and stay clear of the doors until the monorail stops completely and the doors open. For those of you remaining on board, our next stop will be Disney's Contemporary Resort with continuing service to the Transportation and Ticket Center and Disney's Polynesian Resort. If you are traveling to any other Walt Disney World Resort hotel, buses and watercraft depart from this station. If you are traveling to Epcot, please remain on board. You'll need to change trains just two stops away at the Transportation and Ticket Center. Ladies and gentlemen, on behalf of the cast of the Walt Disney World Resort, we'd like to welcome you to the Magic Kingdom. Ladies and gentlemen, please watch your head and step as you exit, and please assist small children by the hand. If there are guests waiting to board your car, please move across to make room for everyone.

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1: To our new passengers, we welcome you aboard our highway in the sky and hope you've enjoyed the Magic Kingdom. During our travels, please hold on to the handrails and stay clear of the doors. For the comfort of others, no smoking, please. Thank you. We are traveling to Disney's Contemporary Resort. Coming up on the left-hand side of our forward motion is Disney's Racquet Club, one of three clay court facilities including Disney's Grand Floridian Resort and Spa and Disney's Wide World of Sports. We are approaching Disney's Contemporary Resort, where on the Grand Canyon Concourse you can start your day with Chef Mickey's character breakfast. For a panoramic view of Walt Disney World, the California Grill, located on the 15th floor, offers an exquisite array of fine dining experiences with each meal prepared on stage as a specialty of the house. Ladies and gentlemen, we're approaching the Grand Canyon Concourse station. 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

This is Disney's Contemporary Resort. If you are exiting, please watch your head and step. 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If there are guests waiting to board your car, please move across to make room for everyone. Please offer available seating to those needing special assistance. If you're standing, please hold on to the handrails and stay clear of the doors. They will be closing in a moment. Thank you. Ladies and gentlemen, as you board, please continue moving across your car to make room for everyone. Please offer available seating to those needing special assistance. If you're standing, please hold on to the handrails and stay clear of the doors. The monorail will depart momentarily. Thank you.

0: 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Por favor, manténganse alejado de las puertas.
1: If you've just joined us, welcome aboard. We are traveling to the Transportation and Ticket Center. 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Thank you. Our next stop will be the Transportation and Ticket Center, which includes Magic Kingdom car and bus parking. To the right is the Disney-created Seven Seas Lagoon. To the left is Bay Lake. Nestled on the shores of Bay Lake are Disney's Fort Wilderness Resort and Campground and Disney's Wilderness Lodge. Ladies and gentlemen, we're approaching the Transportation and Ticket Center, which includes Magic Kingdom car and bus parking. If you're traveling to Epcot, please exit here and follow the overhead directional signs. Separate bus transportation is provided to Disney's Animal Kingdom, the Disney MGM Studios, Disney's Fort Wilderness Resort and Campground, and Disney's Wilderness Lodge. Smoking is not permitted at Walt Disney World theme parks and water parks except in designated areas. 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If this concludes your visit to the Walt Disney World Resort, we hope you've had a wonderful time and will return home safely. 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
1: Oh, Mickey, I just love the Friendship Fair. A day of fun and music and celebrating.
0: That's right. We traveled far and wide, inviting new friends to today's festival.
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0: to bring all sorts of friends together in celebration of what makes this kingdom really unique.
5: All of us!
1: Come on, everyone. It's time to officially kick off the Royal Friendship Fair.
2: I can't wait.
1: Today is going to be such a wonderful, wonderful day.
0: Oh, boy. I hear our first guest coming now.
6: Come on, everybody.
1: Oh,

0: Allow me to introduce my new pals from the land of the bewitching bayous. Prince Naveen and Princess Tiana.
1: It's great to meet ya.
2: Oh, the land of the bewitching bayous. What's that like?
3: It's a land of dreams, good cooking,
4: and jazz.
1: I love jazz.
3: Who doesn't?
2: Woo-hoo!
0: Sounds like a swinging good time to me.
4: Hit it!

0: you standing way over there? Come and join the Jubilee.
1: Gorge? Well, I ain't got much to add to the party. I'm not good at tap dancing or playing the ukulele.
0: But everyone's got something to add. A party's like a big pot of gumbo. It takes all the different flavors coming together to make it good.
1: Really?
2: She's right, my tall friend. You've got to let loose and cut her up.
1: Gorge!
3: You never know what you can do till you try.
0: You know what Mama Odie would say if she were here. You gotta dig a little deeper to find out who you are.

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1: Gosh, there's more where that came from. Come on, everybody!
2: Hot dog! They sure are a fun group.
3: Oh, like Tiana said, they're the bee's knees.
2: Aw, say, who do you think Donald and Daisy brought?
3: Oh, I bet they're just delightful.
4: Distinguished guests
2: from the land of the enchanted woodlands.
3: It's a pleasure to meet you, gentlemen.
5: Hiya, Tuts.
6: The pleasure is all mine.
3: How nice.
7: Out of my way, my turn. Stop pushing.
5: Watch it, buddy. We do what we want when we want.
7: Just like at the Snuggly Duckling.
4: Who you got at the Snuggly Duckling?
7: Ow! My foot!

0: I told you, you can't take them anywhere.
1: Donald!
2: Donald Duck, what have you done? After we met Rapunzel and Flynn, we agreed to invite them, not these ruffians.
3: Ruffians!
2: 1 minute we were together, and the next I turned around and you were gone. What happened?
1: Hey, Daddy. I'm sorry.
2: You ruined everything.
4: I know these boys. They seem a bit rough around the edges, but they're not so bad.
0: Blondie's right. They grow on you after a while. Kind of like a fungus.
4: They all have dreams, just like you and me.
2: They do?
4: Oh, yes, they do.
0: He's malicious, mean, and scary. His sneer could curdle dairy. And violence-wise, his hands are not the cleanest.

0: dreamers, you can count me with the dreamers. Like everybody else, I've got a dream.
1: Who would like to quit and be a florist?
2: Gunter does interior design. Ulf is into mine.
1: Attila's cupcakes are sublime.
2: Bruiser knits killer souls. Paint does little puppet shows.
0: And Vladimir collects ceramic unicorns. What's your dream, my little snuggly friend?
3: My dream? I always wanted to be one of the feathers.
4: What about you?
5: I've always wanted to try new things and make new friends.
4: Those are beautiful dreams.
3: I'm going

0: right. They're not as bad as they seem.
1: So, did I do a good job?
0: You did a very good job.
2: Way to go, buddy.
3: Now you're one of the fellas.
1: Hooray!
4: Come on.
5: What a nice group of ruffians.
6: And what a great bunch of dreams.
5: Oh, goodness. Mickey, we'd better get ready. We don't want to be late for the celebration.
6: Oh, hang on a minute, Minnie. I've got a special surprise for you.
5: You do?
6: You see, I know there's someone you always wanted to meet from the land of the Mystic Mountains.
5: Oh, Mickey, could it be?
7: Wow! They're not gonna believe this back home.
6: But
7: look at all the people! Hello, people. And I can't wait to see what my buddies all think of me. Hello. I'm Olaf. And I like warm hugs.
8: Hi, Olaf!
9: Olaf? Olaf, there you are. We were worried.
7: Why? Were you lost?
9: No, Olaf, you were.
7: But I'm right here with my new friends. This is... And you are...
6: Why, I'm Mickey Mouse.
7: And this is... And you are...
5: I'm Minnie.
7: Good. This is Anna and Elsa. They're sisters.
5: Oh, my. It's an honor to meet you.
9: Please, the honor is all ours. We're so excited to be here.
5: From the moment I heard your story, I admired you both so much. Oh, I wish I could be more like you.
9: But being just who you are is perfect. Everyone has their own unique talents that make them special. You just have to believe that you do.
5: That's true.
9: Anything is possible when you have someone you love by your side.
10: That's me.
7: I want to be there too.
9: I've learned that you just have to remember to be true to yourself.

0: is incredible.
1: Thank you, Minnie. I hope none of you ever lose sight of being your own person.
2: Even me?
3: Even you, Olaf.
2: Yay! Let's go find more fun!
0: Goodbye!
4: So, did you like your surprise?
0: Like it? Oh, Mickey, I loved it. I think today might be the best day ever.
4: Oh, gosh, Minnie. Every day with you is the best day ever.
0: Oh, Mickey.
4: Aww. Oh, we better hurry.

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0: was so much fun.
1: Yeah!
2: Thank you for the dance.
1: Oh, Mickey, this really has been the best day ever.
3: It always is when you're making new friends.
0: Discovering new dreams.
4: That's an adventure for sure.
1: Uh-huh.
5: Trying something new.
6: And having a swinging good time.
2: You bet.
7: Finding the confidence
0: to be true to yourself.
1: That's right.
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1: Oh, this is what I love about

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1: You do?
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0: 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Mickey Mouse to Animal Kingdom. Come in, Animal Kingdom.
1: 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We read you loud and clear. Please proceed with broadcast.
0: Hiya, pals. Mickey Mouse here. Just wanted to give you an update on our position. If my calculations are correct, me and the gang ought to be at the Animal Kingdom real soon. So get ready for a wild adventure, because our Gem and Jungle Expedition is coming to town.
1: Fellow adventurers, please prepare accordingly. 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
1: That's swell. 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
0: We're on our way, my friend. 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
1: Hiya, folks! It's great to see ya! And Cinderella, thanks for inviting us to your castle. It's beautiful! Oh gosh, it's gonna be swell sharing these gifts with our pals out there, isn't it, Minnie?
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2: Let's open it!
3: Well, gang, what do you think? Should we open this one first?
4: No!
5: No way!
1: Of course!
3: Gee, I guess not.
0: I agree with you. Now, this one is pretty. Who thinks we should open this one?
4: I do!
0: Oh, good! Me too!
2: Sure.
0: All right, then. Here

0: that romantic?
1: Oh, it sure was.
2: Well, the robins are back. That's a sure sign of spring. What year is it? Oh, just before the turn of the century. And believe me, things couldn't be any better than they are today. Yes, sir, we've got all the latest things. Gas lamps, a telephone, and the latest design in cast iron stoves. That reservoir keeps 5 gallons of water hot all day on just 3 buckets of coal. Sure beats chopping wood. And isn't our new ice box a beauty? Holds 50 pounds of ice. Milk doesn't sour as quick as it used to. Our dog Rover here keeps the water in the drip pan from overflowing. You know, it wasn't too long ago we had to carry water from a well. But thanks to progress, we've got a pump right here in the kitchen. Of course, we keep a bucket of water handy to prime it with. Yes, sir, we've got everything to make life easier. Mother, I was reading about a fella named Tom Edison who's working on an idea for snap-on electric lights.
3: I'll believe that when I see it.
2: That's my wife, Sarah.
3: But with my new wash day marvel, it takes only 5 hours to do the wash. Imagine.
2: That's right, folks. Now Mother has time for recreations like
3: canning and polishing the stove.
2: Okay, Mother. You just iron the wrinkles out of my shirts.
3: Yes, dear.
2: But no one can improve on nature for drying clothes. Oh, well, the cistern was low on rainwater anyway. Rover, mind your manners. You know, spring cleaning is a lot easier than it used to be. Our new air suction vacuum cleaner operates on 1 boy power. Sure an improvement over the old carpet beater. Folks, we don't have an opera house in our town, but right here in our own home, we got the next best thing, a talking machine.
4: She keeps that thing going all day long. That tenor's driving me nuts. Progress.
2: You know, the young folks have their own ideas about entertainment. For instance, Jane, our teenage daughter, is getting ready to go to a trolley party on one of those new electric streetcars. She says hay rides are old-fashioned. Don't be upset, daughter. They're friends.
3: Oh.
2: It's hard to imagine how life could be any easier. But there's a new company, General Electric, they call it, who are trying to bring the same power that runs the trolley into folks' homes. I don't know, but if those fellas work that out, one thing is certain.

0: Disney Studios.
1: It's one big playground!
2: This is living.
1: I'm going out with the characters.
2: How cool is that? It's the Power Rangers.
0: Disney Studios is the place where show business takes center stage.
2: This place is sweet.
0: Yeah? From Broadway-style musicals and kid-friendly shows to hair-raising thrill rides. And, of course, a big scoop of action, which is exactly what they put together at the Disney Studios for the happiest celebration on Earth. It's a little treat raced in from Disneyland Resort Paris. It's called Lights, Motors, Action Extreme Stun Show. It's an all-out, octane-fueled tire, squealing flames bursting, motorcycles flying, cars nearly missing, in your face. Action blowout stun show. And you'll even get a backstage look at how Hollywood makes it all happen.
2: You constantly ruin everything that I want to do.
3: I ruin everything for you. Do
2: you ruin everything.
3: I do not.
2: Let's go ride something.
3: All right. You want to go with us? Oh, come on. Take him, honey.
2: Well, okay. I mean, come on. Let's go. You want to go? I loves me some thrill rides at this park. Two little lovers here, and the hurl factor just about red lines on these things, and I could back that up, too. Hey, remember my little tip? Well, this is the perfect place to play the fast pass with singles lines combo. Fast pass, do it. Primo Supremo. I just picked up my fast pass ticket for Rock and Roller Coaster starring Aerosmith. And now I'm gonna go hit a little 13-story gravity bomb called the Twilight Zone Tower of Terror. Come on, let's go. Okay, this is it. Nice little building, right? This puppy's MO is faster than the speed of gravity. That's not gonna happen. It's definitely got some hurl factor to it. It takes 13 stories up and then drops you like a sack of potatoes with an anvil tied to it. Man, I'm getting pumped just talking about it. We're going down. Here's a little tip. Make sure you eat after the Twilight Zone Tower Terror, not before.
0: Sometimes I'm dopey. Sometimes I'm bashful. Even me. I think we look good together.
4: 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Like The Voyage of the Little Mermaid. Journey into a magical world of dancing fish, calypsoing crabs, and curious merfolk, including Flounder, King Triton, Sebastian, and Ursula. After that, don't forget to catch Playhouse Disney live on stage. It's a really fun show where your little guys get to sing and dance with many of their favorite characters from the Disney Channel. Like Bear in a Big Blue House and Stanley. Can I get a hug? It's JoJo and Goliath, guys. Show them the spin. Give them a hug.
2: Okay, remember I got the fast pass? Was for this little stomach buster right here. To complete my studio's double whammy, I like to follow up with the little rockin' roller coaster starring Aerosmith. This thing is sweet. I'm ready. 0-60 in 2.8 seconds. Puppy's like a slingshot on steroids, and that's just the launch. Then, three tricked out inversions and a little onboard audio cranking straight into your melon. And oh yeah, the whole thing's in the dark.
0: Dave, hey.
5: Hey.
0: What are you doing?
5: Hello, I'm working.
0: Right. Okay, so as your big group specialist, I have a couple of must-dos for you here at Disney Studios. First of all, Beauty and the Beast live on stage. This is just a classic, absolute Broadway style. Also, the incredible nighttime spectacular, Fantasmic. That's where you get to see the Sorcerer Mickey battle it out with all the evil villains of Disney past, including that old hothead Maleficent, who happens to be my personal favorite. Ooh. So, when you're up for some lights, camera, and action...
2: A little bit of Indiana.
5: Why did it have to be snakes?
2: A little bit of Jones.
5: Unless they're fake. And then they're pretty fun.
0: You gotta hit Disney Studios.

0: Oh, and Michael Eisner. They say that Hollywood is a town built on dreams. And one of his greatest dreamers was Walt Disney. Walt believed that any height could be scaled if you knew the secret of making dreams come true. He certainly knew that secret. He touched the hearts of millions of people around the world. The story of Walt's life is truly an amazing one, and no one can tell it better than Walt himself.
1: My dad worked as a carpenter in the World's Fair buildings. He eventually ended up in Chicago as a contractor, and he was doing that when I was born, December 1901. My dad made some money as a contractor, and he wanted to get back to the farm. They finally ended up buying this farm in Marceline, Missouri. It was a beautiful farm, but it was not the kind of farm to make a living on. Things got pretty tough on the farm, and my dad had a sickness. So my dad sold the farm, took the money, and went to Kansas City. And my dad bought this Kansas City Star route. And they gave me a route. I was about 9 or 10 when I started that. Winter, we'd go out at 3:30 in the morning right after a blizzard, or in a blizzard, or in pouring rain. It didn't matter. I did that for 6 years. It was tough.
0: It seems like everywhere Walt's father turned, he found failure. And the constant struggle took its toll on the family. One by one, the children began to leave home. Then one day, Walt woke up to find his best friend, his brother Roy, had gone as well.
1: My brother had joined the Navy, so I wanted to join it. Well, I was still a year too young, I was 16. Finally, this kid came in to me very excited. He said, there's something just forming here that you and I can get in. I said, what is it? He says, an ambulance unit. I was in Paris, 3rd of September, when Pershing pulled up. Paris, which had been this exciting thing, with all these soldiers and things, suddenly there wasn't a soldier to be seen. And I suddenly became very lonesome. So then I went in and put a request in to be discharged. So I hit Chicago. That's where my parents were living. And I said, Dad, I want to be an artist. And my dad, he just couldn't buy that. So I pulled stakes and moved to Kansas City. Roy was in Kansas City working in a bank. One of the fellows working with Roy said, say, I have a couple of friends that have an art shop. So I went up to these samples, and there were all these corny things I'd done in France. Well, by gosh, they hired me. I mean, right on the spot. So I took the camera home, and then I started experimenting on my own there. But then I went into this Kansas City film ad company. So that was where I got started in the animation business. So I was thinking if I had something with a novel twist, I might crack the market. But I still couldn't get anywhere with it. I'd failed. I learned a lot out of that. And I think it's important to have a good hard failure when you're young.
2: I packed all my worldly goods in a cardboard suitcase. I went to Hollywood. Arriving there with just $40 in my pocket for my Kansas City ventures. Now, my brother Roy was already in Los Angeles. Both of us were unemployed. We solved the problem by going into business for ourselves. We established the first animated cartoon studio in Hollywood.
0: Walt's dream was finally coming true. He had his first commercial success. Oswald the Lucky Rabbit. And Walt himself was lucky enough to marry the girl of his dreams, Lillian, a pretty ink and paint girl who worked at his studio. But then he was dealt a tough blow. On a trip to New York City, he learned that through a contract loophole, he had lost ownership of Oswald. And to make matters worse, the distributor had maliciously signed away all of Walt's artists. Devastated, he headed back home to California. But something happened along the way that would change his world forever.
2: Mickey Mouse came into our life.
3: He popped out of my mind onto a drawing pad on a train ride from Manhattan to Hollywood. at a time when the business fortunes of my brother Roy and myself were at lowest ebb and disaster seemed right around the corner. His first actual screen appearance was at the Old Colony Theater in New York in Steamboat Willie. He was the first cartoon character to stress personality, and I thought of him from the first as a distinct individual. I did the voice.
4: Hang on, pal. Here we go.
3: Mickey was simply a little personality assigned to the purposes of laughter. Mickey fitted the need exactly. He brought in the money which saved the day. He enabled us to explore our medium, and he paved the way for our more elaborate screen ventures.
2: By nature, I'm an experimenter, so I had another idea which was plaguing my brain. It was the Silly Symphonies. It was a series without a central character.
1: Every one of them was a new type of subject to give us something to reach out of and accomplish something different. Then we started distributing both Mickey Mouse and the Silly Symphonies. It was Nip and Tuck getting them out.
0: Walt began to push himself and his artists. He worked day and night, and when he wasn't working, he was worrying about the future. Then the inevitable happened. In 1931, he suffered what he called a heck of a breakdown. So he took Lillian on the first vacation they had ever had. By the time he got back, he was a new man and ready to get back to work.

0: I saw the handwriting on the wall there. It was a short subject. It was just a filler on any program. Now, if I could crack the feature field, then I could do things. I had done a little story research on different fairy tales I might do, and Snow White was one of them. I thought it was a perfect story. I had the heavy...
1: It's a magic wishing apple. Now, make a wish.
0: I had the prince, then the girl, the romance. I had the sympathetic dwarfs and things. We started Snow White sometime late 35, and it was around 2 years in the making. We had the family fortune. We had everything wrapped up in Snow White. In fact, the banker, I think, was losing more sleep than I was. We had a big premiere, the Carthay Circle Theater. Big, grand Hollywood premiere. All the Hollywood brass turned out for a cartoon.
2: The daddy of Snow White and the Seven Dwarfs is going to be presented this beautiful statue. Isn't it bright and shiny?
3: Oh, it's beautiful.
2: Aren't you proud of it, Mr. Disney?
3: Well, I'm so proud, I think I'll bust.
0: With the profits of Snow White, I built a studio. Two years later, I was almost broke. But I had all these pictures and work.
4: Bambi. Fantasia.
0: Well, that was when the war came. Well, the whole world was collapsing then. So many of my boys went to the service. So I just practically stopped my feature production. That's all I could do. But after the war, there was quite a problem picking up the pieces. I knew that diversifying of the business would be the salvation of it. So I tried various things. I thought, what would go beyond the cartoon? And I thought if I could get into the live end, if there's things I could do.
5: Stand by, engines.
6: Not bad, eh, Charlie? Let's open her up and see what you really do.
0: I wanted enough different types of things that I could say I could fall on my nose with one of these pictures, but I had another one right behind it that would hit.
7: We could be sharing all we got together.
8: After long concentration on live action and cartoon films, we decided to try something that would employ about every trick we learned in the making of films.
2: Take a look!
8: We would combine cartoon, live action, and enormous fantasy, Mary Poppins. As the original Mary Poppins budget of $5 million continued to grow, I never saw a sad face around the studio. Even my brother Roy was happy. This made me nervous. Then the horrible thought struck me. Suppose the staff had finally conceded that I knew what I was doing.
9: Once again, Walt Disney reinvented family entertainment, creating many of the classics we still enjoy today. But even then, he wasn't finished. He had a bigger dream in mind.
3: Well, it came about when my daughters were very young, and Saturday was always Daddy's day with the two daughters. So we'd start out and try to go someplace with, you know, different things, and I'd take them to the merry-go-round, and I took them different places, and as I'd sit there while they rode the merry-go-round, did all these things, I felt that there should be something built, some kind of an amusement enterprise built where the parents and the children could have fun together. So that's how Disneyland started.
8: Takes a lot of money to make these dreams come true. And we had everything mortgaged, including my family.
3: I started with many ideas, threw them away, started all over again. And eventually it evolved into what you see today as Disneyland. But it all started from a daddy with two daughters wondering where he could take them, where he could have a little fun with them too.
0: Park means a lot to me in that something will never be finished, something that I can keep developing and adding to. Not only can I add things, but even the trees will keep growing. The thing will get more beautiful every year. And I knew that if I did anything like the park, I had to have some kind of a medium like television to let the people know about it.

0: host, Walt Disney.
1: Today, I want to share with you some of our ideas for Disney World. Here in Florida, we have something special we never enjoyed at Disneyland, the blessing of size. There's enough land here to hold all the ideas and plans we can possibly imagine. Everything in this room may change time and time again as we move ahead. But the basic philosophy of what we're planning for Disney World is going to remain very much as it is right now. We know what our goals are. We know what we hope to accomplish. And believe me, it's the most exciting and challenging assignment we've ever tackled at Walt Disney Productions. Well, after 40 some odd years in the business, my greatest reward, I think, is that I'd have the public appreciate and accept what I've done all these years. That is a great reward.
2: Well, I think by this time, my staff, my group of executives are convinced that Walt is right, that quality will out. And I think that'll hang on after Disney.
3: Walt Disney once said, "I hope that we never lose sight of one thing, that it was all started by a mouse." But for the Walt Disney Company, we know it was all really started by a man with a dream, and a mouse.
4: Like a boat out of the blue, playing the scat.

For your safety, remain seated with your hands, arms, feet, and legs inside while the tram is moving. And supervise children. Please hold on to hats, glasses, or any loose items that could fall from the tram. If an article should fall, please stay seated until the next stop and inform the nearest cast member, or raise your hand to alert the driver. 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We're now en route to the Disneyland Resort Entrance Plaza, gateway to Disneyland, Disney's California Adventure, and Downtown Disney. 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Shirts and shoes must be worn at all times. If you have brought your own food and beverages, we ask that you please use the picnic area located just to the left of the Disneyland main entrance. Once inside the parks, we invite you to try Disney's Fast Pass, a free guest service that saves your place in line at some of our most popular attractions. 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Please stay seated until the tram comes to a full stop. 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The trams will continue running until 1 hour after Downtown Disney closing. 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
3: 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An imagination is something that we encourage her with.
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7: 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It's just that I'm not there. You're just trying to wake me up from a good dream.
8: All right, Buckaroo, what you gonna do now?
9: I grew up wanting to be Cinderella. It's always those daydreams, those imaginative dreams that keep you going.
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9: I love pirates.
12: Walk the plank, scalawag.
13: I'm a pirate. Arr! String him up and give him 40 lashes.
14: Captain Arr!
13: Ahoy, matey!
15: My dream is to paint the world.
3: No costume involved, just flying.
6: I can imagine with you a red cape and red light boots.
3: No, I don't need no costume. I just want to fly.
0: Yes, every year, millions of dreams come true in Disney parks around the globe. But this year, this very special year, we invite you to come celebrate your dreams and the dream-making magic Disney cast members create every day. And so, in recognition of dreamers and dream makers and all those dreams made real, this is the year of a million dreams. And this is the year to come and discover Disney parks, where dreams come true.

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He will choose the smoothest course. That's why rivers live so long.

0: Why is it so dark?
1: Because there's nothing to see.
0: Let me get this straight. You brought me back billions of years so you could show me nothing?
1: Sort of, but out of this nothingness, many scientists believe the universe was born.
0: Must have been a big delivery room, huh?
1: See that single point of very hot, very dense matter? It contains all the energy of the universe, and it's about to expand at an astonishing rate. Here. Better put these on. Hearing protectors. Because it's the Big Bang.
0: The Piggy Bang?
1: No, the Big Bang.
0: The Ding Dang?
1: The Big Bang.
0: Oh.
1: Now, what you're about to witness took place over billions of years. Oh, boy. Better take cover.
0: All right, universe, you're clear to take off. Come on. Come. Bill? Bill Nye? Bill Nye, the science guy? Bill?

The magic of Disney has always been about bringing to life worlds of wonder and fantasies that make the spirit soar. Now, we invite you to come with us as a new kind of magic sets sail on incredible adventures that combine all the enchantment and romance of an ocean voyage with all the wonder of Disney.

0: there it was. Wow, boom! This big, beautiful ship all shiny with Mickey on it ready to go. Just kind of set the whole mood for the whole cruise. It was fantastic.
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7: I took a look at the crowd, and everyone had a grin on as wide as their mouths would go. Well, I have goose pimples right now telling you that. I really do.
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10: 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Everything we did, they were all excited about. I see Mickey. 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

0: Children can start the day with a Disney character breakfast. 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
1: When she had the chance to be sit at the same table with Wendy and have her picture taken, her face was just, oh, it was something that I'll never forget.
0: 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Every day of this cruise, adults can indulge in special programs that'll give you the secrets of our chefs and send you behind the scenes to see Disney magic in the making. 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Families gather in the Walt Disney Theater for entertainment unlike anything else at sea, including fun-filled game shows and the breathtaking magic of C'est Magique. And the enchantment doesn't stop there. 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
2: We woke up in the morning and looked out our balcony, and it was just gorgeous.
0: Welcome to St. Martin, an amazing island that is all about the perfect vacation. Sail on catamarans to discover charming islands. Stroll beautiful beaches. Or let the winds take you on a regatta. On the island of St. Thomas, charming shops line the oceanside. Dive to spectacular living reefs. Or take an excursion to St. John, where warm waters welcome you to bask in the ocean breeze. Throughout this voyage, there's always new magic on the horizon.
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0: for moles. Whenever candlelights flicker, when the air is deathly still, that is the time when ghosts are present, practicing their terror with ghoulish delight. See paintings of some of our guests as they appeared in their corruptible mortal state.
1: Sorry, we got to make room for everybody. Go all the way over.
2: Step all the way across the gallery. For the next few of the portraits of Bob, step away from the walls and drag your bodies into the dead center.
0: Your cadaverous pallor betrays an aura of foreboding, almost as though you sense a disquieting metamorphosis. Is this haunted room actually stretching, or is it your imagination? And consider this dismaying observation. This chamber has no windows and no doors, which offers you this chilling challenge to find a way out. Of course, there's always my way. The real chills come later. Now, as they say, look alive, and we'll continue our little tour. And let's all stay together. Any volunteers? If you insist on lagging behind, you may not need to volunteer.
3: Hey!
0: And now, a carriage approaches.
3: Hey!
0: Take you into the boundless realm of the supernatural. Take your loved ones by the hand, please, and kindly watch your step. Oh, yes, and no flash pictures, please. We spirits are frightfully sensitive to bright lights.
4: Thank you.
3: safety bar, please. I will lower it for you. And heed this warning. The spirits will materialize only if you remain safely seated with your hands, arms, feet, and legs inside. And watch your children, please.
4: Para su seguridad, permanezca sentado y mantenga las manos, brazos, pies y piernas dentro del vehículo. 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Y ahora, prepárese.
3: We find it delightfully unlivable here in this ghostly retreat. Every room has wall-to-wall creeps, and hot and cold running chills. Shh. 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
2: Playful spooks have interrupted our tour. Please remain seated in your doom buggy. We will proceed in just a moment.
0: From regions beyond,
1: wizards and witches, wherever you dwell, give us a hint by ringing.
2: We have been unavoidably detained by cranky spirits. Kindly remain seated in your doom buggy, please. We will continue our tour momentarily.
0: Send the spirits wherever they're at.
3: The happy haunts have received your sympathetic vibrations and are beginning to materialize. They're assembling for a swinging wake, and they'll be expecting me. I'll see you all a little later.

0: with hearing words start to shake their harmonies, bring the ghosts out to socialize. And if you
1: hitchhiking ghosts.
2: Fable spooks have interrupted our tour. Please remain seated in your doom bucket. We will proceed in just a moment. We have been unavoidably detained by cranky spirits. Kindly remain seated in your doom buggy, please. We will continue our tour momentarily.
1: They have selected you to fill our quota, and they'll haunt you until you return. Now I will raise the safety bar, and a ghost will follow you home.
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4: Woo!

0: Ladies and gentlemen, as you board, please move all the way across your car to make room for everyone. For those of you standing, please hold on to the handrails and stay clear of the doors.
1: 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Por favor, manténganse alejado de las puertas.
0: As you board, please continue moving across your car to make room for everyone. 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They will be closing in a moment. Thank you. The Walt Disney World monorail to Epcot. For those of you standing, please hold on to the handrails throughout our journey and stand clear of the doors. 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Thank you. As we turn south, you can catch a glimpse of the spires of Space Mountain and the Magic Kingdom. Nearby is Disney's A-framed Contemporary Resort. You may also see Disney's Wilderness Lodge, which captures the spirit of the National Park Service lodges built during the early part of the century. We are traveling to Epcot. Here at Epcot, nations celebrate human achievement and potential. Its 300 acres are divided into two worlds, Future World and World Showcase. Future World offers fascinating explorations into realms of energy, transportation, and imagination. You'll also find adventures in communications, sea exploration, food production, and other vital topics. World Showcase is a community of nations, highlighting the accomplishments and cultures of people around the world. On the banks of the 40-acre World Showcase Lagoon are Mexico, Norway, China, Germany, Italy, the American Adventure, Japan, Morocco, France, the United Kingdom, and Canada. Young adults from each nation represented in World Showcase are among your hosts, making this a true international exchange. Beyond the trees ahead and to the right-hand side of our forward motion is Spaceship Earth. This 18-story geosphere marks the entrance to Epcot. Inside Spaceship Earth, time machine vehicles take you through the evolution of human communications from a distant yesterday to the dawn of tomorrow. Coming up behind Spaceship Earth is Innoventions. Inside this hands-on area, you can explore and interact with the ever-changing technologies and products that may be used for everyday living in the near future. To the opposite side is the Universe of Energy. Inside, you'll find Ellen's Energy Adventure, hosted by Ellen DeGeneres and Bill Nye the Science Guy. Next is the Wonders of Life, where you'll discover Body Wars, which takes you on an amazing trip through the human body. 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Currently closed for renovations, World of Motion will soon reopen its test track, presented by General Motors, where guests can experience firsthand a thrilling high-speed test drive. Coming into view is World Showcase. Directly across from us on the far shore of the World Showcase Lagoon is our host pavilion, the American Adventure. The glass pyramids are the gateway to your journey into imagination. Inside, you can find the 3D adventure, Honey, I Shrunk the Audience. Join Professor Wayne Szalinski as he receives the Inventor of the Year Award for his incredible shrinking machine. Next is the land, where you'll discover creative partnerships between people and the land around the world. In the living seas, you can descend via hydrolator to Seabase Alpha and navigate the largest, most spectacular coral reef environment ever created by humankind. This year, Epcot is celebrating the 25th anniversary of the Walt Disney World Resort, and we've invited the whole world to join in the fun. To all our returning guests of honor, we thank you for coming back to share the magic with us during this momentous 25th anniversary celebration. Also, welcome to all our first-time guests. You've picked a great year to be here. Ladies and gentlemen, this is the Epcot Monorail Station. Please hold on to the handrails and stay clear of the doors until the monorail stops completely and the doors open. On behalf of the cast of the Walt Disney World Resort, we'd like to welcome you to Epcot.

Ladies and gentlemen, please remember to collect your belongings and take young children by the hand. As you exit, please lower your head and watch your step. Thank you.

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gentlemen, we hope you enjoyed Bravissimo, presented by NTT Docomo. 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
0: 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Pull back. Pull back. Left. Pull left. Watch the canyon walls. Now right. Ease it left.
3: They're coming in too hot.
0: Back to center. Hold it steady.
2: Runway ends in 1,000 feet.
0: Pull back.
2: 200
0: feet. Watch the barrier.
2: 50 feet.
0: Pull back. Hang on. Down and clear.
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0: Don't move a muscle. Good work, team. You made it to the landing site. Welcome to Mars, and welcome to the astronaut tour.
4: Okay, heads back, releasing restraints. 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
5: Scanner detecting more trouble in Sector 9. 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Stealing crystallic fusion power cells. 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The mercy of Zurg. Star Command picked a fine time to send in their recruits. All right, you junior space rangers, listen up. 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On it,
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0: Disney's Animal Kingdom, it's many things, but there's one thing it's not.
1: Ahoy, shipmates. You have just set sail aboard the Proud Columbia, an exact replica of the first American vessel to completely circle the globe. Forward amidships is the hatchway leading below decks, where you may see how sailors of the 1790s lived and worked while on the open sea. The original Columbia, a 10-gun, 3-masted ship of 212 ton, left Boston Harbor on her maiden voyage in September 1787. She sailed to the Pacific Northwest, Hawaii, China, and continued around the world, returning to Boston town almost 3 years later. Journey with us now, just as our hardy forefathers did in the days of wooden ships and iron men. On her maiden voyage around the globe, carrying the flag of young America, the Columbia sailed around Cape Horn and turned north, skirting the shores of the Pacific. Finding shelter in a northwest cove, she passed over a great sandbar and into a mighty uncharted river. Captain Gray and his crew were seeking valuable furs trapped by friendly Indians. The ship carried a large supply of iron chisels and other tools to use in trade for the furs. Yes, there were Indians in just such villages. The crew of the Columbia found friendly red men eager to barter with the white man. Their trade practices helped to open up the great Northwestern Territory and eventually bind this huge section to the growing United States. And the mighty Columbia River was named for the original counterpart of this vessel, on which you are now sailing. From the Indian villages along the river, the Columbia then made sail across the vast Pacific to the Hawaiian Islands, and on to China. There they traded sea otter skins for Oriental silks, teas, and rare goods. Then the long haul around the African Cape, sailing the wild winds of the Atlantic and home to Boston town, where in August of 1790, the Columbia dropped anchor, the first vessel to carry the stars and stripes around the world.

0: chilling down at the chicken coop, eh?
1: A hungry fox boldly walked in through a henhouse door.
0: Too bad for him. He met a hen who stood at 6'4".
1: He won't forget the licking
0: he got from that big chicken.
1: Now he gets his poultry from the store. By the way, Mr. A.
0: Yeah?
1: Why was Chicken Little so upset the other day?
0: Well, his mother fell asleep in a hot tub, and his brother was born hard-boiled.
1: One more joke like that, and we'll get the hook.

0: remember when I was a little girl, the first time I met Minnie Mouse, she was just the idol of mine. She was just so cute and so frilly and so dainty that I wanted to act just like her.
1: My favorite ride was the race cars. And when I was little, my dad had to press the pedals, but I mean, we still ride together, but I can press the pedals now.
2: Mickey giving me my first Mickey hug. He gave me a hug this trip, but that first Mickey hug I remembered, and my daughter got the same hug.
3: I can remember leaving at the end of a day at Disney World, the fireworks going off over the castle, and you think Tinkerbell's gonna fly out there any minute, and you got your family in your arms right there, and you go, it just doesn't get any better than this.

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1: It's been around for 25 years, and 25 years ago we thought it was magical. And today it's just unbelievable. It's spectacular.
0: Let's go first to the Magic Kingdom, where the Walt Disney World magic all began. It's your party headquarters for the 25th anniversary. The centerpiece of the whole celebration is a once-in-a-lifetime marvel, the magical transformation of Cinderella Castle into the most spectacular cake you've ever seen. The Magic Kingdom Fun begins on Main Street, USA, with a special parade celebrating the 25th anniversary. 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
2: We were sitting right over here, and the Disney parade came out, and they took him out into the parade, characters took him out, and were dancing with him, and he was just part of the parade.
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0: spreads through all seven lands of the Magic Kingdom. All your old favorites are still here too, beginning on Main Street USA, where turn-of-the-century America is reborn every day. Adventureland takes you from the wildest jungles of Africa to the rowdiest town of the Caribbean. Frontierland features a whole range of excitement, from the runaway mine train on Big Thunder Mountain to the five-story drop on the incredible Splash Mountain.
1: You get in the front and you just, well, what I do is I start screaming, and then as soon as I go down,
0: Liberty Square is where all the nation's leaders come to life for an amazing debate. Next door in the Haunted Mansion, some 999 spirited ghosts scare up their own version of history.
2: There's chains and doors knocking and weird, lots and lots of weird noises.
3: And we were going into the tunnel and the guy jumped out and got right in my face.
0: Fantasyland puts you inside storybook adventures as Disney's most memorable moments come alive. Even The Lion King, one of Disney's most popular movie greats, has a starring role here in a bigger-than-life stage spectacular. Fantasyland is where Dumbo actually flies. The Mad Hatter holds his tea party. And hundreds of dolls from around the world sing in unison. Mickey and his friends have brought the county fair to town for the big 25th celebration. Mickey's Toontown Fair is the brand new home to your favorite characters. And you can say how do you do and shake hands with them all.
2: Oh, they were really thrilled that he came up and he shook each one's hand and they ruffled their hair and signed the autograph books and hugged them all, and my daughter cried.
0: The new Tomorrowland is filled with countless amazing adventures. Here, you'll rocket to the edges of the galaxy and strap yourself into the thrill of the millennium, Space Mountain. Then, hop aboard a time machine and travel a million years through the ages. And come face to face with your worst nightmare at Alien Encounter.
4: Did you hear that?
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6: I remember coming to Epcot and seeing the big silver ball, and I just thought, this is great. 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Everything was just so much fun.
0: 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It's filled with discoveries, intriguing, enlightening, and entertaining. Lots of new fun and surprises have popped up at Epcot since you were here last. 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
7: It's fun for the kids. They have a great time, and they learn so much, and so do we.
0: Epcot is two worlds in one. Future World is a celebration of the highest achievements, a vast insight into progress and new discoveries. Here you'll encounter the giant sphere that is Spaceship Earth, soaring through star fields for an incredible view of the planet. Then you'll fast forward to the immediate future at the vast new Innoventions, an amazing showcase of what's new and what's to come.
8: Well, like, you can move stuff, and like, you can kind of get ready, like when you're 16 to drive a car, you'll kind of be able to get the hang of it.
0: 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We've re-energized the universe of energy for the 25th with the new Ellen's Energy Adventure, starring Ellen DeGeneres and friends in a fun-filled look at life without energy. 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
7: We find the children really enjoy all the sea life here. There's everything from very small, colorful tropical fish up to the manatees and sharks.
0: Wonders of Life delights you with happy, healthy fun. Then you're reduced to the size of a blood cell and sent soaring through the human body. Just when you're back to normal, safe inside the Imagination Pavilion, you're suddenly part of Honey, I Shrunk the Audience. Once again, you won't believe your size or the humongously funny mishaps surrounding you. 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Now, on to World Showcase, the other world at Epcot, where your family goes on a real-life adventure tour of 11 incredible nations. Here, you'll experience authentic architecture, gardens, shopping, entertainment, people, and cultures. 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
9: Great food. I mean, we were just eating all this food, letting our kids experience the kind of food that we can't cook. And, yeah. You know,
7: it was terrific, too, because I have been to Germany before, and when I came back here, I really relived all the same kinds of people and the food and the dress, the costuming. 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
0: Mark Twain and Ben Franklin are your historic hosts in the American Adventure, the centerpiece of World Showcase. 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
10: We took a Viking cruise through Norway and we took a boat through Mexico. 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
0: Fun and entertainment abound at both Future World and World Showcase. From amazing living statues and colorful stilt birds to the jazzed up jammeters and the joyful Junkanoo Bus Band. This year, Epcot celebrates the 25th anniversary of Walt Disney World with the all-new Illuminations 25, the most spectacular symphony of fireworks, lasers, and music ever created.
11: Like, it was better than any dream you could ever have. It was just brilliant.
0: There's no place on Earth more enlightening and at the same time entertaining than Epcot. Be sure to explore it with your kids.
6: I grew up with all the Disney films and all the magic of everything Walt Disney created and wanting to be a part of that. 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
0: Welcome to the Disney Studios, Disney's version of Hollywood, catapulting you out of the audience and into the action of the movies. It's the most popular movie and television studios in the world, where the stars come out to shine. You never know who you'll bump into on any given day. And it's home to some of the world's most incredible movie and television attractions. You can take the kids down under the sea with Ariel. And swinging in just in time for the 25th anniversary celebration, it's Disney's The Hunchback of Notre Dame, a musical adventure based on the hit movie. Enter the all-new Twilight Zone Tower of Terror. Rising to the occasion of our 25th birthday, it's now twice the fright it was before. Thanks to a hair-raising new double drop. Travel to the height of fright in a haunted freight elevator for a gut-wrenching, faster-than-gravity freefall. Then, rocket back to the top of the shaft and do it again. The Disney Studios is where you see how Indiana Jones pulls off those hair-raising movie stunts live.
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13: Okay, buddy. 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
14: Go!
13: I guess it's easy to see who won that one, Al.
0: The Disney Studios is the only studio where you can actually experience the art of Disney animation. Imagine your kids being able to see the animators who have created classic Disney movies that families have shared and will continue to share for years to come. The studio's backlot tour takes you from hometown America to New York, through the world's largest costume department, through sound stages where shows are in production. Here, you'll go through real post-production operations and onto the set of one of nature's worst catastrophes. Hey kids, think you can find your way out of the backyard scene from the Honey, I Shrunk the Kids movie set? Have fun trying. Be sure to get in on the newest parade. Toy Story has come to life in a big, happy, musical way at the Disney Studios. And on special nights, don't miss Sorcery in the Sky, the perfect conclusion to the ultimate 25th anniversary celebration at the movies.
15: 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If you're at the Magic Kingdom, come here to Mickey's Toontown Fair, and you can see the characters in some of their houses. 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Hey, Mickey!
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0: 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Here are some more tips you might want to consider.
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2: Liberty Square is where all the nation's leaders from George Washington on come to life for an amazing debate.
6: There is nothing wrong with America that cannot be cured by what is right with America.
2: Next door, in the Haunted Mansion, some 999 spirited ghosts scare up their own version of history. 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Cinderella, Snow White, Goofy, Donald Duck, Pinocchio, Winnie the Pooh, and Tigger too. Even The Lion King, one of Disney's most popular movie greats, has a starring role here in a bigger-than-life stage spectacular. Fantasyland is where Dumbo actually flies. The Mad Hatter holds his tea party. And hundreds of dolls from around the world sing in unison. The all-new Tomorrowland is filled with all sorts of out-of-this-world fun, including the thrill of the millennium, Space Mountain. And you'll come face-to-face with your worst nightmare at Alien Encounter.
7: Did you hear that?
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2: 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Welcome to the Disney Studios, the most popular movie and television studios in the world. It's where the stars come out to shine. You never know who you'll bump into on any given day. And it's home to some of the world's most incredible movie and television attractions. You can take the kids down under the sea with Ariel. Watch the stars of Aladdin parade down Hollywood Boulevard. And you can enter a whole new dimension in heart-stopping, eye-popping thrills. The Twilight Zone Tower of Terror takes you 13 stories beyond, then drops you faster than the force of gravity back down. The Disney Studios is where you see how Indiana Jones pulls off those hair-raising movie stunts live. The Muppets pull off some effective stunts of their own.
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2: Here you'll go through real post-production operations and onto the set of one of nature's worst catastrophes. Hey kids, think you can find your way out of the backyard scene from the Honey, I Shrunk the Kids movie set? Have fun trying. Then, go drop in on America's favorite turtles. You can actually meet these radical dudes in person. On special nights, don't miss Sorcery in the Sky, the perfect conclusion to the ultimate day at the movies. At Disney World, another day means another totally different theme park, Epcot. For many families, the most fascinating, thrilling park of them all. This is where you'll explore distant countries and venture into the future.
18: It's fun for the kids. They have a great time, and they learn so much, and so do we. As we're leaving the park, it starts to sink in, like how much you've absorbed during the day. It's wonderful. They come up with stuff weeks down the road that they've learned here.
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0: 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The Walt Disney World Swan and Dolphin Hotels complement one another with extravagant, whimsical designs. The Yacht Club and Beach Club Premium Resort Hotels join together in a magnificent New England nautical setting with a swimming pool that is an attraction in its own right. The grandest of Disney's premium hotels is the Grand Floridian Beach Resort. It features all the Victorian charms and the most regal luxuries and amenities. And near the Disney Village Marketplace, you'll find the 7 hotels chosen as official hotels of Walt Disney World. All of Disney's resort hotel rooms accommodate a minimum of 4 people. And whichever one you choose, you'll be in the middle of all the magic and fun. You can just about share every meal with your favorite Disney characters. They host some pretty creative breakfasts in the parks and resorts every morning. The many childcare options for Disney Resort guests are a kid's dream come true.
1: This is really neat. Kids have their own club.
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When hinges creak in doorless chambers, and strange and frightening sounds echo through the halls, whenever candlelights flicker, where the air is deathly still, that is the time when ghosts are present, practicing their terror with ghoulish delight. Welcome, foolish mortals, to the Haunted Mansion. I am your host, your ghost host. Kindly step all the way in, please, and make room for everyone. There's no turning back now. Our tour begins here in this gallery, where you see paintings of some of our guests as they appeared in their corruptible mortal state. Your cadaverous pallor betrays an aura of foreboding, almost as though you sense a disquieting metamorphosis. Is this haunted room actually stretching? Or is it your imagination? And consider this dismaying observation. This chamber has no windows and no doors. Which offers you this chilling challenge to find a way out. Of course, there's always my way.

Oh, I didn't mean to frighten you prematurely. The real chills come later. Now, as they say, look alive, and we'll continue our little tour. And let's all stay together, please. There are several prominent ghosts who have retired here from creepy old crypts all over the world. Actually, we have 999 happy haunts here. But there's room for 1,000. Any volunteers? If you insist on lagging behind, you may not need to volunteer. The carriage that will carry you into the moldering sanctum of the spirit world will accommodate you and one or two loved ones. Kindly watch your step as you board, please. We spirits haunt our best in gloomy darkness, so remember, no flash pictures, please. And now, a carriage approaches to take you into the boundless realm of the supernatural. Take your loved ones by the hand, please, and kindly watch your step. Oh yes, and no flash pictures, please. We spirits are frightfully sensitive to bright lights.

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And heed this warning. The spirits will materialize only if you remain quietly seated at all times. We find it delightfully unlivable here in this ghostly retreat. Every room has wall-to-wall creeps, and hot and cold running chills. Shh! Listen. All our ghosts have been dying to meet you. 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

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She has a remarkable head for materializing

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Please answer the roll by beating a drum. 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
5: 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Couples and good friends who are realizing their vacation dream come true at the world's greatest resort.
6: Looking at the world as it is right now, the Disney is kind of a wonderful place. 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
5: Epcot is really two worlds in one. The first is Future World, where you're immediately drawn into the gigantic sphere that is Spaceship Earth. Inside Spaceship Earth, you'll spiral with a history of communications and soar through star fields for an incredible view of the planet. Then you'll fast forward to the immediate future at the vast new Innoventions, an amazing showcase of what's new and what's to come. Here you'll be among the first to see, touch, and play with all the inventions that will soon change your life.
0: Innoventions was great. They have all this great computer technology. I thought I knew about computers, but it's like having the future today, and that virtual racing was incredible.
5: The Future World side of Epcot takes you from beyond the horizon to futuristic worlds and down to the very bottom of the sea. This is the Living Seas, a dazzling underwater installation where you travel through the world's largest man-made saltwater environment. One of the most amazing restaurants in all of Walt Disney World, the Coral Reef, is right here offering a view you'll just never forget.
8: 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What I like about it is you see the dinosaurs. It's absolutely terrific.
5: Wonders of Life delights you with happy, healthy fun. Then you're reduced to the size of a blood cell and sent soaring through the human body. World Showcase, the other world at Epcot, is a community of nations complete with authentic architecture, world-famous restaurants, beautiful gardens, shopping, entertainment, people, and cultures. 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
5: The restaurants at World Showcase are attractions in themselves. In France, try Chefs de France, a one-of-a-kind dream team of three internationally acclaimed French chefs, Paul Bocuse, Roger Verger, and Gaston Lenotre. Italy's legendary Alfredo's is here too, serving up some of the best fettuccine this side of Rome.
11: So far, we've had a smorgasbord in Norway and teriyaki.
12: Teppanyaki.
11: Teppanyaki in Japan.
12: I heard there's a belly dancer in Morocco.
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13: We saw the Illumination show last night. It was really incredible. 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
11: It was wonderful.
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5: 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On special nights, Sorcery in the Sky features a blockbuster fireworks finale that is the perfect conclusion to the ultimate day at the movies. 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You might have warm memories of seeing it with the kids, but come without the kids, and it's a whole different world. Here, the fun begins on Main Street, USA, and spreads through six more lands of pure fantasy and fun.
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15: I had no idea that there were this many courses here. 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